0: 107.5 Columbus is number one for hip hop and R&B. You're on tap with the Street's Nephew, Sir the Young Go G, inside his 107 Days of Summer, powered by People, Places, and Dreams. Sitting in for the big bro, Ladies Love Lonnie on L3 at night. And Kalani's pulling up to Cleveland. And you know, we had that music curator challenge going down. And listen, I'm glad to say we finally found the winner in just moments. I'ma congratulate that winner live on the air, man. We got a stack show. Don't go nowhere. And also, like, literally right now, I'm telling you how to get some free gas all this summer inside its 107 Days of Summer. Talk to him, man.
1: 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These gas prices, man. One trip around 270 and your tank is crying for help.

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Kalani Fodi. And speaking of, big up star power listener Jasmine. 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She's our music curator challenge winner. She's going to see her in August at the Blossom Music.

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We got more on this L3NH takeover with 30 Young OG coming up at the top of the hour. You're down with the king inside that 9 o'clock takeover, big. So go to where? It's power.

0: 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Urban One is committed to ensuring voters have the info they need to participate in every election.
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0: announcement. So stay plugged in a little bit later in the show, and we're going to tap into what that entails. Again, if you haven't seen it, at Sir the Young OG, and make sure you follow DJ Mr. King too, the GOAT in the city when it comes down to this DJ stuff, man. And coming up for you, I got Nonstop Hip Hop with R&B off the request line. I got Migos coming up. Also coming up, I got Baby Kim, Kendrick Lamar, Cardi B, Kalani, and I'm taking you through there with Metro Boomin' in Moments. It's Power.
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0: 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I was about to, but you convinced us. Should I decorate her walls or log off to Pinterest? Never too late to meditate on emotional attachments. Even if I

It's 30 Young Go G, and look, I ain't gonna hold you. We trying to gas you up all this summer. 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

0: Faces and Dreams. New music in your middle. Sway Lee, Janae Aiko. They call that one Miro off the request line. Shout out Christy from the West Side. I told you I got you. And I got each and every listener tapping in. Tap me in right now at SirDayoungOG, SirDayoungOG, or at 614-821-1075 at Power Columbus. Sitting in for my brother, Ladies Love Lonnie, once again with the L3 at Nice Takeover Part 2, man. And let me tell you something, Super Dope is back. When I say it's back, I mean it's back. But this time it's bigger, it's bolder. 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Of course, I'm talking about that One Voyage 2026, the ultimate, the dust only experience. I'm talking about we got live performances from T.I., Rick Ross, Keith Sweat, D.L. Hughley. We got a sellaway party with DJ Kid Capri and so much more. And who can forget, it is hosted by a soon-to-be Radio Hall of Famer, Ricky Smalley, at the Ricky Smalley Morning Show. 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We're going to get our shine on because we got Murata Scientist and Gunna. It's going down in moments. It's power.
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0: 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So I'm about to tell you how to get a $500 credit for this one voyage 2026 out to that new Drake.
1: I confess just like I'm preaching. 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

0: I said it last week. Actually, I think it was this Sunday. I pissed a lot of people off. I said Drake is quite possibly the greatest hip-hop artist to ever live. And I mean that. Look at his catalog. Look at his resume. And tell me it don't hold up. Like, people are like, oh, Tupac, Biggie. Did I say rapper or did I say artist? It's a difference in the two, all right? So I said greatest hip-hop artist that ever lived, and I mean that, and I stand on that. Well, I want you to stand on this, that One Voyage 2026, man. Luxury gonna meet legacy. 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T.I. Rick Ross, Keith Sweat, D.O. 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
3: 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Eric Bellinger's going to be with us right here in the studio.
4: 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Eric Bellinger is the title of the damn album, too. 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

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Never switched up on the gang, oh. Street cred good, always, oh. 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Hit her. I ain't in your beats and you ain't in mine. Hit her. Yeah, we both outside. That's my type, but hit her. He be in his, we can go bottle for bottle in this junk. Strip club stunt, I'ma stunt hard. We can go dollar for dollar in this junk. He Mr. Get It Done, I'm Mrs. One of One. Fall in love every time we link. He got me sprung.com. Mind these girls can't keep it peak. I ain't stressing on you, you ain't stressing on me. Boy, I don't wanna push you on a leash. You a dog, I'm a dog, we can keep it in the street. I ain't in your beats and you ain't in mine. Yeah, we both outside. That's my type,

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Let's crawl away and be a young boy. They call that one. It's better than yours. 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We lit all this summer. People saying it's like summer 16, but it could be so much better, because we're hooking you up with a month of free gas, as well as some of the biggest events going down, man.

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0: 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From Polaris to Rick and Bakker.
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0: Got a in my dental, blowing hemp in a rental. On my way to Sacramento, late night, Arsenio. 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
1: I make a bro stand outside forever like the statue.

You know why in other city, sir, the young OG, the street nephew, man. And listen, we'll talk about legacy. Legacy gonna meet luxury. It's One Voyage 2026 again. It's going down and setting sail in Miami, October 26th through November 1st on that Brazilian lady, man. We got live performances from some legends. T.I., Rick Ross, Keith Sweat, Urban One's Own, D.L. Hughley, a sellaway party with DJ Kid Capri, hosted, of course, by the Hall of Famer himself, Urban One's Ricky Smalley and his crew. It's going down once again, One Voyage 2026, man. 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

0: Chris Breezy on deck also. I'll have the request line. Pop Smoke is going up in moments. It's Power.
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Power 107.5, Columbus is number one for hip hop and R&B. Sir the Young OG, the Street's nephew, and a lot of people have been asking, what's this major announcement I've been teasing on my socials? Well, I got it coming up for you in just moments after Dave Timms. Rain it right now, Cardi B, Kalani, say it's Power 107.5.

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4: 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That's when I knew that your heart was starring. 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

0: sitting in for Ladies Love Lonnie. It's that boy, Sir the Young Go G. Tap in with me on all socials at Sir the Young Go G. SirDayung. Oh, gee, man. And listen, I promise you a major announcement. The major announcement is this. 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Sir the Young Go G is popping outside, man. For more information, log on to mycolumbuspower.com. That's going to do it for me. At the top of the hour, you got your favorite baby Babs. Don't go nowhere. 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Columbus is number one for hip-hop and R&B. We're going to do this all again tomorrow with the L3NA Takeover Part 2.
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1: Y'all listen to you guys every day. 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
0: Columbus is number one for hip-hop and R&B and home of the morning hustle.
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0: 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And I ain't talking about the one you smoke. 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
0: 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You see that? Shake that.
1: You know what I'm saying? 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
0: That thing to your kiss. Bend it on down. Put your face on
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0: the floor.
1: Me like that. A, you know what I'm saying?
0: High freak with the word.
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1: 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What's yeah. up? This is Drake.
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1: Grosky, you know what I'm saying? You got Wham, you got Billy in this, you know what I'm saying?
2: We the best music. 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
1: biggest you can get, you dig
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1: On the biggest guard.

0: DJ Khaled, Future, and Lil Baby right there. It's called One of Them on Power 107.5. That right there is one of them songs. It's pretty dope. You can become one of them winners right here on Power inside of these 107 days of summer. How'd you like to win some gas this summer? A month's full of gas. And we ain't talking about the one you smoke, neither. Talking about that one for your petrol. I got details for you coming up next on how you can win inside these 107 days of summer. Powered by people, places, and dreams. And Power.
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3: All right, hustlers, don't forget, man, hang out with us tomorrow. We got guests. Eric Bellinger is going to be with us right here in the studio.
4: 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Songwriter, brand new album coming, okay? Eric Bellinger is the title of the damn album, too. Did you know that?
5: 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Same lean as Michael Jackson on them.
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0: That's your girl Ella May. But tell her on Power 107.5. 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
1: 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I love you guys.
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0: 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And while you got that phone in your hand, go ahead and follow me on social media. It's Power Columbus for the family. I am Babs. For me, your favorite baddie. Slap that thing. You know I'm going to follow you right back. Inside these 107 days of summer, we're giving you a chance to win 30 days worth of gas. And I ain't talking about the one you smoke. I'm talking about that petrol to put in your car. I have details on that coming up next. And details on what artists are touching down right here in Columbus. You can get a chance to win tickets and all of that. But let me tell you about what's going up this Saturday. 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It's a whole lot to do. 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We back in a minute with more of your requests. Baby Keem, Drizzy Drake, Janice, STFU, please. I got it all for you coming up next right here on Power.
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She'll be alright. 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

0: 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And inside these 107 days of summer, we got a few of your favorite artists touching down right here in Columbus. Just to name a few, we got Jack Harlow. We got your girl Ella May on that Do You Still Love Me tour, August 23rd at the Kimball Live. That's approaching very quickly. Notice how June just started and we halfway through it already. Okay, mark your calendars and log on for details right now. 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
1: Well, you know this one goes. It's Robin Thicke, alongside Mr. Lover.

0: Shaggy and Robin Thicke. It's called Looking Lovely. Going out to my girl Lisa, one loyal listener right here on your number one favorite station in Columbus. It's Power 107.5. Lisa Loyal, she listening in as we provide these 107 days of summer powered by PPD. That's people, places, and dreams. And in case you didn't know, we got a lot going up for you inside these 107 days. Giving you tickets to see some of your favorite artists performing live. Gas for 30 days, money, and so much more. We'll touch on it in a minute. But what I really want you to do is get that cabin booked. Okay? That One Voyage Cruise 26 is setting sail from Miami to the Bahamas. We heading to Bimini, October 26th through November the 1st. That's right. 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It's about to be a good time. Nonstop entertainment. From Miami to the Bahamas, featuring some of your favorite artists, yours truly. I'm talking about T.I., Rick Ross, DJ Kid Capri, Keith Sweat, Laughs, Gut Bustin' Laughs from your boy D.L. 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
3: All right, hustlers, don't forget, man, hang out with us tomorrow. 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Eric Bellinger's going to be with us right here in the studio.
4: 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Eric Bellinger is the title of the damn album, too. 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
1: We did it. We made it. We made it.
2: Here, TGIF. Good morning, L'Oreal.
1: Good morning, Kyle.
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3: This is my sound.
2: Yo, we're going to have a good time. Eric Bellinger hanging out with us on the show today.
1: Hey, my brother.
2: And of course, right now, our guy DJ AK is in the mix, man. So let's get ready for these weekend vibes. DJ AK, man, turn us up one time. Let's get to it.
1: Let's go!

0: Let's keep it moving. It's time to get into Kyle's message of the day.
1: Am I?
2: Yeah. Listen up.
3: Here's some quick inspiration to start your day.
2: Now check it.
4: Kyle's message of the day.
0: Kyle's message of the day today is have a goal, work the plan. Have a goal, work the plan, man. So many people out here are just kind of going with the flow, seeing where the wind blows them. You know what I mean? Just kind of going with whatever actually comes into their world. And sometimes you do have to kind of go with the flow. That does happen at times. But beyond that, you need to have a plan in order to work towards your goal. Like, what are you doing to advance yourself and move towards the thing that you want? Put a plan together, right? It's not just going to happen and fall into your lap just because, right? You have to say, you know what? I know I need to know certain people. Well, put a plan together to put you in the realm of where those people are. You know what I'm saying? Yo, I need to be in this particular field. Okay, well, I go to a class to learn how to do things that'll get me access to that field. At the end of the day, you know what I'm saying? We do understand that things happen, but you have to do certain things to put yourself in position so that the good things can happen for you and advance you to where you're trying to go, okay? So be fluid, as they say. Be willing to adapt. Be willing to make changes along your path, but you still have to create a path. You still have to put yourself in the proper place to make all of that happen in the first place. So Kyle's message of the day today is have a goal, but work the plan.
1: And mine is simple. A man just called me evil, and I needed that because I thought I was losing my spark for a minute there.
0: That's so crazy. All right, stick around, man. When we come back, we're talking about texting, calling, and, of course, FaceTiming. Which one drives you absolutely insane? What would you prefer? We'll get to all of that when we come back.
5: Feel the vibe
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2: Columbus, what's going on? It's Nails from the Midday Kickback. 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
3: Good morning. 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There had been an accident on 270 East and Morse northbound. That is all clear. 270 is a smooth drive right now. In Reynoldsburg, you will find an early morning accident along US 40 East Main at South Wagoner could cause potential delays. Looking at 70 west side, west and northbound looking good. Between Hilliard Rome and 142 westbound, you've got construction blocking the two left lanes that'll go until July of next year. Smooth sailing at this time if you're traveling 71 north and southbound. Cook Road is closed between Walford and Cleveland for construction, and that'll go until later this month. 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

0: 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In the morning. L'Oreal, Kyle Santillan, Alton Walker. It's the Morning Hustle Show.
1: Yes, it is. And we got money, hustle money. $1,000 to be exact. Don't you want this money in your pocket? All you got to do is text cash. C-A-S-H to 71007.
0: You see what L'Oreal just said? All you have to do is text cash.
1: That's it.
0: Some people would rather you text them than call them, which I think is weird. And then there's some people that get really upset if you try to FaceTime them. You know what I mean?
1: I just expect people to mind read me and how they're supposed to communicate with me. Because sometimes it's common sense, because if we're at work, a text will suffice. And I mean one text. Don't continue to do it. A FaceTime, you should never do. And a phone call, you should never do. You should let me call you. How about that?
0: You should never do. That's hilarious. See, my thing about texting is text messages get misconstrued, right? So that's why I'd rather have a conversation.
1: They say that.
0: I could send a text message and being sarcastic or whatever, being funny, and then you might take it as offensive. And now it's a whole problem. You might as well just have a conversation.
1: No. Yeah, I get that. But then you end up on the phone for an hour.
2: See, that's let's just be honest. The real issue is the person that you like or cool with can call you, text you, or FaceTime you anytime. Let's be honest. Just be honest.
1: Not true.
2: It is. If it's your boo and you just, it is all, I don't care if you text me, call me, I just want to talk to you. They can FaceTime you. You could be, have your bonnet on. You don't care. What's going on? You know I got my bonnet on. You don't care. It's people that you don't want to talk to.
1: No, my boo just texts me and I'm instantly annoyed because he knows that he should have called me.
2: Right, exactly. That's what
1: because
2: I'm saying.
1: Because I called him last.
2: That's what I'm saying.
1: I feel like
2: there's
1: certain
2: matter.
1: Things. Yes, it does. And furthermore, it ain't just like a boo thing. It's like, I feel like when it comes to FaceTime, that's VIP privileges. Like, if I just meet you and you try to FaceTime me, are you on crack? No.
0: I agree with that. I agree with L'Oreal on that one.
1: Thank you.
2: I will say this, though. I don't want to text no long conversation. Now, I don't want to do that. Don't, if we having a conversation and we're going or an argument or disagreement, phone call.
1: Oh, see, no, I could do that on text sometimes because I got to get my thoughts together.
2: No,
1: you get what I'm saying? You going to get this book.
2: No.
1: You going to get this paragraph.
2: I ain't got time to read that much. No, let's talk.
1: I'm not going to lie, though. I forward most of the call. Like, my phone stay on do not disturb for the most part. So even if you call me, you're not getting through. But I swear for God, when I see somebody that I don't rock with like that FaceTiming me, I want to block them.
0: Well, that's the thing, man. Text messages can get too long. Calls are cool. And FaceTimes can get invasive. So you got to pick and choose which ones you're rolling with, which ones are you not rolling with. Let's talk about it, man. 866-HUSTLE-8-866. 866-487-8538.
1: 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How about that?
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2: 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We'll kick Alton out the room. It'll be a breeze. 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
1: Absolutely. All right, so we're talking about the rules for you when it comes to texting, calling, and FaceTiming. What do you prefer? What do you hate? How do you handle it? Who gets what access? All of that. You know what I mean?
3: I like to FaceTime all randomly, too, man. I just FaceTime you. I don't care what you're doing.
2: You got to schedule an appointment. And we all know that.
3: I love doing that, boy.
2: No, you got to schedule one. But have y'all, on text message, did y'all know that if somebody texts you a really, really long message, right, it don't only show you a preview of it, and then you click on it, and it opens up in notes. Somebody, I got into it with somebody, and they wrote me a long-ass paragraph like that. I still haven't read it.
3: I'm not reading it.
2: That was like a year ago.
3: If I ever see it, I'm calling. Like, I don't do that. Don't text me anything long.
2: No, I blocked it.
3: Because I'm going to see the first two words, and I'm gonna call you. Like, what's going on?
2: Oh, right. You know what I hate?
1: Exactly.
2: Voice notes. We did not add that in there. I guess that goes with texting. But Claudia Jordan, my good friend, if you send me another voice note, I'm gonna choke you.
1: Right. Just what's call wrong me. With voice notes?
2: Because just call me. Like, what is it? You recording a damn diss track and you're sending it to me every 5 seconds? Just call on the phone.
1: That's funny, man. All right, what y'all got, hustlers? Because apparently nobody can do anything right.
2: We don't know what to do at what time.
1: All right, 866-HUSTLE-8. 866-487-8538. What are your rules when it comes to texting, calling, and FaceTiming?
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7: A Delaware County pilot is dead after crashing into a home near Portsmouth. 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I'm Rose Cia Rivera on Power 107.5.
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22: When it comes to you, what are your rules for texting, calling, and FaceTiming? A lot of people don't like FaceTime. A lot of people don't like talking on the phone even these days, right?
23: Yeah, because it's hard to get off. Like, how do y'all get off the phone? I be having a lie, like, my phone about to die. Like, I don't...
22: Why? I literally, you just be like, yo, I gotta go. All right, I'll holler at you later.
23: Hey, Matt.
24: Yeah, I this is what I do. I cut the phone off while I'm in the middle of saying a word.
23: Oh, you've done that to me before. You told me it was your garage.
24: No. Okay. It was a garage.
22: Hilarious.
24: I think it was a garage that one time.
23: He's a liar. You see?
25: Well, why would you have to cut the phone off? Just
23: because it's hard to get off the phone.
22: Because he's trying to act like...
25: You can't tell the difference on the other end,
22: though.
25: Trying to
22: act like his phone got disconnected.
25: You can't tell the difference.
23: No, I'm telling you,
24: it's
23: weird.
24: The phone just cuts off. Man, just cut off, though.
25: You can't tell the difference.
24: Phone down.
23: What do you mean you can't tell the difference?
25: If he turned his phone off or hang up, you can't tell the difference on the other end.
23: It's still you getting... I'm asking, how do you get off the phone, now? Would you just be like, bye bye, because even when I say bye, people be like, all right, so what you gonna do?
25: And then it's another 20 minutes. I literally say on the phone, hey man, we ain't talking about nothing, man. Let me just get off the phone.
22: That's it, it's easy.
23: I've been on the phone with Elton for 3 hours before, and we worked together for these many hours. Don't ever call me again.
25: But we get off the phone, though.
23: I'll be like, my phone about to die.
25: No, you don't. You'd be like, well, okay, all right, good talking to you, and see you tomorrow.
22: 866-488-7858. What are your rules? Let's go to the phone lines right now. Daryl on the DMV, what you got?
26: When it comes to FaceTime, and only my daughters can FaceTime, but I do hate when people text something that's time sensitive. So they're like, hey, I'm at the store, you want something, and they text me, and then I don't see it, and by the time I text them back, they're like, oh, I left.
23: Oh no, but like, you ain't want nobody call you, so don't you messed up.
26: I said FaceTime. I don't care who calls me. But get to the point. If you need something, don't give me, hey, how you doing? How was your day? Just, bro, what do you need to borrow? What you need me to do? So we get this conversation over.
23: I am with you, though, because I hate when I look at my text later and they be like, you want something to eat from such and such? And I be like, yeah, I want. Oh, I already left.
22: Yeah, I hear you, man. That's the whole thing, right? Everybody has different preferences when it comes down to it. At the end of the day, do the right thing at the right time, okay? Well, that's all that really matters.
23: I'd be glad when people miss my text when I ask them, do they want something? Because I really ain't want to get them nothing in the first place.
25: Trying to be nice.
22: You know what? Y'all the type of people to call, let it ring one time, and hang up. So later on, you can say, I tried to call you.
23: Hello, it's me.
25: I tried to call you. That's me.
23: Hello.
25: That's me. That's me for real.
23: I did that too.
25: That's me for real.
22: Got
25: the
22: worst.
23: They don't answer. I'll be like, yes.
22: All right, man. Listen, if you didn't get on the phone.
23: I called you. Well, now I'm busy now.
25: Y'all stupid, man.
23: I got something else going on now. You should answer when I call.
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0: 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Is this T. Talton?
1: Yes, Talton.
2: Talton.
0: T. Talton.
3: T. Talton. Yeah. You know, my name is Alton. You just put a T in front of it.
2: I think you just split
1: facts,
2: it up.
1: Facts.
3: Talton.
2: Talton and Talton. It's like Wario and Mario.
3: T. Talton.
2: Who's the evil one?
3: Titty.
2: Okay,
1: right.
2: See,
1: the evil
2: one.
1: You know what?
2: See,
1: he going too far.
2: He going too far.
0: We're going to stop this foolishness, man. And when we come back, we're going to give you a chance at $1,000, okay?
1: Sound great.
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9: 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It's Nails from the Midday Kickback. 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
10: 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On Columbus area roadways this hour, we had been watching an injury accident in Reynoldsburg. US 40 East Main is now closed between South Wagoner and Estates Lane. Because of that crash, you'll have to reroute yourself. So far this morning, 70 East and 70 Westbound is flowing freely. It's a smooth drive on 71 North and South. No delays on 33 on your trip through Canal Winchester. If you are traveling 71 North and South, we're looking good, but there are some daytime lane closures on 71 South side. In both directions, between 56 and US 62, you'll find daytime and some overnight lane closures that'll go until October for a long-term project there. 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Offer ends June 30th. Indira Rogers with traffic on Power 107.5.
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3: Time for that $1,000 cash grab, baby. Morning Hustle is in the building.
4: Woo!
3: We got T on the line representing out of Conyers, Georgia. What up, T?
4: What it do? What it do?
3: How you feel about your chances today, man, winning this money?
4: Man, I feel good. Actually, out here working. So y'all caught me in the middle of working, so I'll take this little break, see what happens.
5: I know that's right. I'm excited for you. I feel like you got this in the bag.
6: Mm. You can quit your job
3: what
6: after
3: kind of
6: this,
3: work
6: man.
3: Do you do?
5: Telton.
4: Yeah, not for $1,000.
3: All right. What kind of work do you do real quick?
4: I work for the county. DeKalb County Parks and Recreation.
5: Oh, I know that's right.
3: I like that. So, all right, well, let's get to it, man. Here's the rules. You got 60 seconds to answer 10 questions. For every correct answer, we'll give you $10. Get all 10 right, you get $1,000. If you don't know an answer, you can say pass. We'll come back to it as long as we have time left on the clock. But make sure the answer you give is the one that you want, because we have to go with your first answer in every single last one of our judges. Big Mad, don't play about that, okay?
5: It's one.
4: For sure, for sure.
3: Right. So that being said, we want to hook you up. L'Oreal's got a free answer for you. What you got for him?
5: That answer is going to be a fawn. Fawn like lawn.
6: Let me tell you something, T.
4: A fawn. F-A-W-N.
5: That's it.
6: If you don't get $1,000 with these questions, man, bro, I'm gonna be ashamed of you, bro.
4: Hey, I ain't mad at you.
6: Yeah, man. It's easy.
5: Especially because y'all the same person.
6: We got the same man, too.
5: Talton.
6: T-Talton.
3: All right, let's get to it. I got 60 seconds on the clock. When you're ready, say, let's get it, homie.
4: Let's get it.
5: Yo, I hate Alton.
3: I'm going to switch it up every day. All right, the clock begins. In 3, 2, 1, here we go. What is 8 times 7?
4: 56.
3: Spell the word favorite.
4: F-A-V-O-R-I-T-E.
3: Which ocean is located between Europe and North America? Is it the Indian Ocean, the Pacific Ocean, or the Atlantic Ocean?
4: I believe that's the Atlantic Ocean.
3: Who's the legendary king of reggae music who sang the global hit One Love?
4: Bob Marley.
3: What is the capital city of the state of Colorado?
4: Denver.
3: Which of these geometric shapes have exactly 8 sides? Is it a hexagon, an octagon, or a pentagon?
4: Octagon.
6: Uh-oh.
3: What is 100 minus 45?
4: 55.
3: What's the name of Rihanna's massive global makeup and fashion brand?
4: Fenty.
6: Mm-hmm.
3: What's the name of the imaginary line that cuts the Earth into eastern and western halves? Is it the prime meridian, the equator, or the Tropic of Cancer?
4: Prime meridian.
6: Mm-mm.
3: What's the specific name for
6: Should
3: a baby
6: be time,
3: deer?
6: Right?
5: Time.
4: He said time.
5: You would have got $1,000. You got $90. I can't believe that.
4: Look, we win some, we lose plenty. We keep moving forward.
5: You a good man, Savannah.
4: You know, I'll take the 90 and be blessed.
5: Think you know, your Google's on point. It's fast.
4: Nah,
5: your Wi-Fi
4: my
5: fast.
4: Brain on point. Nah. My brain on point.
5: Okay.
3: Congratulations on the $90, bro. Appreciate you, man. For everybody else out there that wants to get down with the cash grab, text the word cash to 71007. You could be up next.

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1: 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All right, Mona Hustle in the building. L'Oreal, Kyle Santilli, and Alton Walker. You know we always got guests on the show, man. This guy, of course, part of the Fab Five, played in the NBA. You see him talking about the games all the time on TV now. And he's just a cool dude. Yo, Jalen Rose is joining us when we come right back. Stick around, baby. That's 10 minutes away right here on the Mona Hustle.
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6: 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We have a closure because of an earlier injury accident in Reynoldsburg. U.S. 40 and East Main shut down between South Wagoner and Estates Lane. Also on East Broad at Wagoner Road, we have an accident there. So far this morning, we're flowing freely on 70 East and 70 West. It's a smooth drive on 670 as well. 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
0: It's the Morning Hustle on Power 107.5. Let's go. Mm-hmm.

Yeah. You see that? Shake that. You know what I'm saying? You know. Yeah, me like that. You know what I'm saying? Let's go.

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1: You see that? 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That thing to your f***ing. Bend it on down, put your face on the floor. That to your legs can't stand. High freak with the word in the hand.

0: L'Oreal has the lowdown.
1: Yeah, you got the
2: lowdown. On the morning hustle.
3: Jalen Rose is in the building.
4: Let's go.
5: What up, Dome? It's a perfect day to boss up.
3: Yeah.
5: It's a perfect day.
3: I love this. We're so excited to have you on the show. And you don't, Alton didn't know that you're actually really the first Jalen ever.
5: Yes, it's more Jalen's than LeBron's.
3: There it is. Uh-oh. Jabs. Obviously, I'm going to ask you your prediction. What do you think? Who's going to take the chip home?
6: I mean, it's obvious,
3: and who is, like, how many games are we going to go?
5: I feel like the Spurs will go back home and win by double digits and play with pride. I had this happen when I played with the Pacers in 2000, and we were down 3-1 against the Lakers, and we weren't going to lose at home. So we beat the brakes off of them. We beat them by 35.
3: Damn.
5: And they went home on game 6 and closed it out. So that's what I anticipate happening. At this point, if you New York, you got to just win it at home.
3: You got to win it at home. I'm going
5: you
3: to the parade.
5: There you go. You know this.
3: People was like, this is scary. I'm like, well, I booked my ticket yesterday. No, I'm going.
5: I have so many friends that represent New York City, that live in New York City, that I'm happy for.
3: Yeah.
5: The last time you guys won the championship was the year I was born.
3: Yeah, that
5: was 1973.
7: Yeah. So, Jalen, let me ask you this, man. We saw the other night, man, the Spurs had a huge, huge, huge lead, and they lost it. The Knicks came back and won the game to go up 3-1. Like, how does that happen? Whose fault is it? Like, how does that even take place?
5: So, first off, when you're up 29, you got to win the game.
3: That's right.
5: So the entire Spurs team, the trainer, the bus driver, the coaching staff, assistant coaches, everybody can get it. Tim Duncan, David Robinson, everybody can get it.
3: Because they got comfortable.
5: Correct. And they had a historic first half.
3: Yeah.
5: So you don't really even have to worry about offense that much in the second half. You got to get stops.
3: Yeah.
5: But if I had to put a bullseye on somebody, I'm like, De'Aaron Fox, what you doing?
3: Yeah.
5: I'm here to name names. That's why y'all brought me here.
6: Yeah.
5: Like this dude, he's their veteran.
3: Mm-hmm.
5: And they brought him in for Sacramento as they now groom nephew Dylan Harper into being their starting point guard in the backcourt with Stephen Castle. But he has so many bizarre plays in the second half. Bad turnovers, dribbling the ball off his foot, throwing the ball in the backcourt late in the game, getting his shot blocked. And a lot of people talk about if he should have pulled it out, or if he should have went for the layup. And I see so many people, even on television, right? Even people that played, I'm like, y'all don't know what you're talking about.
3: Yeah.
5: So when you in that position that he was in, his nickname is Swiper Fox, which means he's about being fast and he's about playing deep. So when there's a loose ball and you go chase the ball down, you got to go to the rim.
3: Yeah.
5: And if he's ever dunked in his life, that was A's chance to do it.
3: I couldn't believe that.
5: But the reason why it actually got blocked that nobody's talking about, and I'm left-handed also, he shot a left-handed layup off his left foot.
6: Mm-hmm.
5: Normally, we jump off of our right foot.
6: That's what they're teaching these kids,
5: correct,
6: though, too.
5: I know, but you sense the defender already coming.
6: Yeah.
5: So you got to jump off your right foot and literally try to take it as close to the rim, if not dunk it, backboard as possible. But again, and that wasn't luck by OG. Again, that was a hustle play.
3: He chased him down,
5: and he swatted it. No different from LeBron doing it in the finals or anything else. So it was a great hustle play.
3: He's just a New York hater,
5: If it was two players, I would say De'Aaron Fox, number one, cost the Spurs. And I'll say Stephen Castle.
7: Okay. All right. Listen, man, Jalen Rose in the building with us on the Morning Hustle show today. We appreciate you, bro, man. Thanks for pulling up on us, and thanks for showing love. We can't wait to have you back on. It's the Morning Hustle show. All right. So, listen, don't go anywhere just yet. Alton said he needs you for God Ain't Please. Coming up in just a few. Don't move. It's the Morning Hustle.
0: Feel the vibe
3: with the Morning Hustle.

0: Yo, it's the Morning Hustle with L'Oreal and Kyle Santillan, and Alton Walker is up next with God Ain't Pleased.
1: Yeah, this God Ain't Pleased, you gonna wanna come back and listen to, cause I got a lot to say about this situation that's going down. You gotta come back.
0: What situation?
1: I'm gonna tell you.
0: Damn it.
1: When we get back, yeah.
0: God Ain't Pleased.
1: This
0: coming
1: one,
0: up next.
1: I'm pissed.
0: Woo! Don't go nowhere.
2: It's the Morning Hustle
3: with L'Oreal and Kyle Santillan.
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8: 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I'm Rose Sierra Rivera on Power 107.5.
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6: God ain't pleased.
7: This week has been a great, great, great, great, great, great tragedy.
8: Well, excuse me, no.
7: And I brought, we got Jalen Rose
8: doing this
7: in
8: with
7: here.
8: You.
7: claiming he, you know, going for it. Sound like you going for the Knicks.
9: I am.
8: Yes!
7: And
8: hey.
7: God ain't pleased.
8: Yes, he is.
7: Why? Why? And the Pacers and Knicks, come on, I would think you'd be going for the Spurs.
9: The Spurs are a year ahead of the curve. For anybody that really follows the game, all of their top players are 22 and below. Oh. While they won 60 games, Wimby gonna get his championships, but the Knicks been knocking on the door. They beat my Pistons last year.
7: Boo.
9: They beat the Hawks this year.
8: Come on now.
9: And they built a team that's championship ready.
8: I love it.
9: And Brunson's going to be finals MVP.
8: Come on.
7: Well, let me tell you something.
8: If you can make it there.
7: This is why the Knicks shouldn't win. It's the most racist team I ever seen in my life.
8: There's nothing racist
7: about. You know the history behind the Knicks?
8: Oh, here we go.
7: Huh? What are they named? Knickerbockers. Knickerbockers.
9: I don't know.
7: You can't even say that name, don't you? Y'all felt funny.
8: Knickerbockers.
7: Yeah, they're racist.
8: That has nothing to do with
7: are
8: race.
7: Are you a knicker?
8: That's not what we call
7: you
8: the
7: a
8: fans.
7: Knicker? Every time I hear this song from Barney, I feel a little racism.
10: Hey, Mr. Knickerbocker.
7: And there's your Knicks.
10: I like it the way
8: goodbye.
10: That you
8: bop. Goodbye. God,
7: I'm
8: pleased with you.
10: Hey, Mr. Knickerbocker. I like it the way that you bop. Hey,
8: Jalen
10: Mr.
8: Knickerbocker.
9: I don't know if God cares when
10: the
9: bop.
10: I like it the way that you bop.
9: I tell people this all the time. Everybody's praying.
8: That's
7: everybody
8: right.
7: Praying.
8: Everybody praying.
7: I hope the Spurs come back.
9: And that's all I have. You'll get a chance to see a Jalen because the first time one played in the NBA was 1994, win Finals MVP for the first time. Just like you saw Hurts win Super Bowl MVP.
8: Oh, that's the year of the Jalen.
9: It's our turn.
7: In the year of the Knickers. That's
8: okay.
7: A God ain't pleased.
8: All right. All right.
7: Out to Walker Show. That's a God ain't pleased. You
8: cancel
7: Knickers.
8: Cancel you. Cancel.
10: I like the way that you bop-a-dee-bop.
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am and who you're loyal to. Is it money, is it fame, is it weed, is it drink? Is it coming down with the loud pipes in the rain? Big chillin' only for the power in your name. Tell me who you're loyal to. Is it love?

0: Latashiana!
1: Yes.
0: Okay, they said you trying to get to the money.
2: Bust it down, Latashiana. I know you was hype when that song came out.
0: Yes, sir.
1: That's me. Thank you.
0: Yes, sir. I tell you what, hustlers, when we come back, Latashiana is going to try to win this $1,000 up next on that cash grab. Don't move.
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5: 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In Lockbourne, there's an accident blocking a lane of traffic on South High, US 23 northbound, south of 665 London Grove Port Road. The left lane is blocked by the accident there. On the east outer belt, 270 north at 33, got an accident that is blocking your left lane. On US 40 in Reynoldsburg, East Main Street, closed between South Wagoner and Estates Lane due to an accident in the area. If you are traveling I-70 east and west, it's flowing freely. On 71 north and south, looking good. 315 is trouble-free. On Bryce Road over I-70, construction has the road reduced there. On East Weber, it's closed for construction between Summit Road and 71 until later this week. 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
1: Time for that $1,000 cash grab. Yo, Latashiana's on the line right now. What up, Latashiana?
2: Hey.
3: I like her. She is having fun.
2: Well, I'm at work. Y'all called and I'm like, 404 number. I'm like, you're not y'all trying to scam me?
4: By yes, we were. Was your social security number again?
2: Uh-huh.
1: Hey,
2: yeah. That's our
4: thing. What's your credit score?
1: Okay.
4: Just checking.
1: We're going to check what your score is at the end of this game. Let's see about that score, okay? We're going to see if you can win this $1,000. Here's the rules. You got 60 seconds to answer 10 questions. For every correct answer, you get $10. Get all 10 right, you win $1,000. If you don't know an answer to a question, you can say pass. We'll come back to that question as long as we have time left. But when you do answer, make sure you give the answer that you want, because our judges, Big Med, has to go with your first response, and he don't play about that, okay?
2: I actually have a question real quick.
4: Are you going to ask us a question?
2: I hope he in a good mood. He in a good mood because we need that $1,000.
3: Who in a good mood?
2: Yeah, bills to pay. Yeah.
4: Big Mad, the judges?
1: Big Mad, the judges.
3: Oh.
4: Okay.
1: Yeah. We're going to talk to him.
4: We're going to talk to him.
1: We're in a good mood. We're going to try to help you out. We got a free answer for you. L'Oreal, what you got for us?
4: It's going to be jazz.
3: All that jazz.
4: I could kick Elton out if you want.
2: he could stay.
3: You better say I can stay.
4: I don't think that's a good idea. I seen this happen wrong before.
1: All right. I got 60 seconds on the clock. Latashiana has great energy. I love what we're about to do. When you're ready to go, baby, say, I'm ready, Kyle.
2: I'm ready, Kyle.
1: Clock begins.
2: Okay, my bad. I'm ready.
3: Yo,
1: Latasha.
3: If we don't get this game going, Latasha.
4: Kick out the note.
3: God,
4: dog,
3: you gonna ask the question and everything.
4: You don't got time. Kick him out.
3: Matter of fact, time. Game time.
4: See? Okay.
3: All right, come on.
2: Okay.
1: All right, Latashiana, are you ready for real this time?
2: I'm ready for real, yeah.
1: Here we go. The clock begins in 3, 2, 1. Here we go. What is 15 divided by 3?
2: 5.
1: Spell the word together.
2: T-O-G-E-T-H-E-R.
1: Which of these three musical instruments belong to the brass family? Is it the flute, the trumpet, or the violin?
2: Trumpet.
1: What's the name of the musical genre that originated in New Orleans
2: Jazz.
1: In the early 20th century? What is the capital city of Hawaii?
2: Honolulu.
1: How many pennies are in two full U.S. dollars? 100, 200, or 300? Solve this equation. 30 plus 40 minus 10.
2: 60.
1: Alicia Keys is famous for playing which musical instrument while she sings?
2: Piano.
1: Which season of the year comes directly after spring? Winter, fall, or summer?
2: Fall.
1: What do you call a large group of bees living and working together?
2: A hive.
4: Girl.
1: Latashiana! What are you doing?
4: I cannot believe this.
1: Whoa!
4: I told you Elton was bad luck. I told you. I can't believe you did this.
1: Wow.
4: I cannot believe you did this.
1: I can't believe
3: this. And I was good. I just said that game.
4: I mean, but then when she got it wrong, you just said, oh. And she still got the one after it right, which I'm shocked.
1: Oh,
4: girlfriend. And what was the answer she even gave? I can't even remember.
3: She said, what happened? She still don't know.
4: Oh, girlfriend.
1: Oh, my God.
4: What season of the year comes directly after? Mean it comes right after
1: next.
4: Spring. And you said fall. What comes after spring, girlfriend? The summer.
2: Oh my God.
4: Yo, I cannot believe.
1: Don't you do that to Latasha.
4: I can't believe she got that wrong.
2: How many did I get wrong?
4: That's the only one.
1: That's the only one.
3: How about you?
4: Yo.
2: I like y'all, but I'm going to just put this out there. Y'all thought I couldn't cheat. I could have easily put y'all on speaker and got that one right.
4: But this is what we never said that you couldn't cheat.
3: But tell me, why did you need to cheat for that in the first place?
4: You didn't need to cheat on that.
2: And this is my problem. I'm looking outside. I'm like, you know, it's kind of hot outside.
5: Because it's summer.
4: But girl, you're not focused because the spring is turning into summer. And if you should have looked at that, then you would have known that. I cannot believe you. I'm very upset. I thought that Elton was going to be the problem.
3: Girlfriend,
4: and you were so confident. You was asking, answering the questions before the answer even came out. Before the question came out, I mean. And here we are. I cannot believe you.
1: Terrible.
2: And he's cracking up.
4: And he's dying. You hear?
1: I'm so upset, Latashiana.
4: Oh, you were supposed to get that $1,000, but girlfriend,
1: you were.
4: $90 is what
1: damn.
4: He's cracking up. I hate
1: damn,
4: him.
1: Damn, Latashiana.
4: I hate
2: I'm
4: Elton.
2: I'm so mad.
4: I'm mad oh for you.
1: Do you know the Four Seasons at all?
2: Don't do that.
4: He tried to play you, okay?
2: Right, like, we don't
1: this
2: know
1: this
2: crap.
4: She was like, that's easy, fall.
2: I'm pissed. Because I'm like,
1: yeah, you should be.
2: I know it's not, I listen to y'all every morning. I'm like, I know it's not this easy. So when y'all was quiet in between the questions, I'm like, dang, I must be messing up for real. And it was the one question.
1: One question.
4: I can't believe you.
1: All right, there it is. Happy $90, babe.
2: Call me back.
4: Yeah, we will.
2: Call me back next year. Call me back next summer, actually. Yeah.
1: Yeah. That's funny. All right, hustlers, there it is. Latashiana, congratulations on your $90. You almost had $1,000. For everybody else out there that won't make that same mistake and you want to try your luck, you know what to do.
2: Oh, don't do
1: text
2: that.
1: Text the word cash to 71007.
4: What day is the first day of summer?
1: You could be up next.
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0: 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Morning Hustle in the building, and the lowdown's coming up next. Low, what we got?
1: Well, it looks like Boosie has another man's name in his mouth again. Pause.
2: All right.
1: Well, I got to do it to him because he does it to everybody else. And we'll tell you what he's upset about, but it may be a new fashion trend. Plus, it looks like Coca Nawada is coming to a hood near you. We'll talk all about it in the lowdown.
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4: Columbus, what's going on? It's Nails from the Midday Kickback. Let's check out that commute.
5: Good morning. This report of Columbus traffic sponsored by COTA. We have cleared the crash from the east outer belt on 270 North at 33. It's now flowing freely in Lockbourne. There's a crash on South High, US 23, northbound just south of 665 and London Groveport Road, and it is blocking your left lane. We have a closure in Reynoldsburg. US 40 in East Main is closed between South Wagoner and Estates due to an accident involving some injuries from earlier along 70 East and West. It's flowing freely. 670 looks good. 315 has no delays. A section of 315 is closed for roadwork between Powell and 23, that'll go through late July. The detour, US 23 to 750 to 315, or reverse. Lions, tigers, and buses. Oh my. 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I'm Indira Rogers.
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12: Boosie got more issues again. What's going on with this?
28: Well, it looks like there is a new fashion trend on the scene, and we will get to that in just a second. First, Summer Walker looks like she done walked into these arenas like she belongs there, okay? Her tour is going rather well because I'm seeing it all over social media. Everybody's excited about going to her ghetto burlesque show, okay?
2: Yeah, it's definitely ghetto from what I've been seeing.
28: Why are we calling it ghetto? Because people are fighting left and right to love music, okay?
29: Oh, hell no, they fight.
2: They fight.
28: What? Summer Walker, I love Summer Walker. Nobody can never make me not like her. Okay, now she did come and talk to us about touring. She said it wasn't her favorite thing to do, right? Yeah. But it looks like she's figuring out a way to make it really entertaining and interesting for her. And I love that. Like, sometimes you don't really get to see her personality when it comes to certain conversations. But right there on stage, you are getting to see her in true form. And I actually love it. I know you're not supposed to be fighting, though. They're not supposed. That's actually awful.
2: She walked through the crowd. She told one girl, unhand me.
28: That was so funny. Unhand me. Right. You know what wasn't funny, and she didn't find it funny at all. She was walking from the car to the store to go get her some cigarettes. She had a bonnet on, a little robe. She just tried to run out really quickly, you know. And apparently a fan caught her on camera, and she didn't look too pleased about it. Now, I will say this. I get it when you see, like, your favorite celebrity. But, you know, good and damn well, you wouldn't want to be filmed like that if you running into the store. I done ran to the store real quick.
2: You got to send somebody in now, though, Summer. You can't be
28: Do you want her to be... They'll be like, oh, you change with money. And she trying to just be regular old girl. Yeah. Leave her be.
2: Man, you can't be regular.
28: You knew that that wasn't the chance and opportunity for you to get your picture. Stop it.
2: I would have got a selfie.
28: Leave her alone. Anyway, let's talk about coconut water. Because everybody is talking about coconut water. Trim, she's a brand new artist on the scene. And to Vita Coco, okay, looks like they took a liking to her as well. And now she has partnered with them.
2: What?
28: To listen, that's smart on whose behalf, because they're joining her wave, right?
2: Yeah.
28: Coconut water nasty as hell.
2: I hate it.
28: It's disgusting.
2: I hate it
28: and
2: with a passion.
28: The crazier part is I love coconut. Like, Mounds is like one of my favorite candy. I love Mama Joy.
12: Disgusting.
28: Mounds is not disgusting. I literally will bite into every chocolate and the little heart to find the coconut cream one. Coconut water.
2: Yeah, coconut water tastes like dry, hot mouth spit.
28: Yeah, it's like, I don't know. I think you got it right. But not hot. It'd be cold, but hot. It tastes hot, even though it's cold.
12: Disgusting.
28: I'm not going to lie. The nut water, what's it called? Good nut.
2: Good nut.
28: You got good nut by Tom Brady. You have Vita Coca. No matter what they do with their marketing, I'm never drinking this. But shout out to Trim for getting that partnership. Okay, last but not least, Boosie Badass is mad at a man again. Okay. This is, what is he like, the gay police? I'm tired of this. Like, who gave him this job? I'm tired of it. So what he does is he tries to call out everybody. You see the other day with the Madden cover, he was mad. Oh boy, had the nails painted. Now ASAP Rocky, what they're saying is he performed during his tour, Don't Be Dumb, and he raised his arm and people are saying he had a G-string on.
12: What?
28: Now, Fenty Beauty, Fenty Lingerie is Rihanna's brand, okay? Some people are saying, no, they were gold boxers. No, it was a band. That was, I don't know, whatever the case. But according to the internet, they're saying that ASAP Rocky had a thong on. Now, Boosie said, this got to be AI. I know this N-word ain't got a thong on. I told y'all, I felt sorry for the little boys in this world. When are we going to say this is enough? What does this have to do with the little boys of the world?
2: They say he's going to grow up
12: because his influence.
28: Okay, and then that would be something that's his preference.
2: Yeah.
28: Why does this bother him so much?
2: I mean, I saw the picture and I was concerned.
28: You think it was a thong?
2: I don't know what it was. I'm hoping it wasn't because, I mean, that's a long concert to wear them.
28: Yeah, because sometimes, especially that was a G-string, so he was jumping and cut up the middle of your butt crack. But Rihanna and him was out in the street celebrating the Knicks win.
1: Go, Riri! Let's go, Riri!
28: Streets, did you see the crowds? For her to be out there, they were out there to the wee hours of the morning celebrating the New York Knicks. Thank you. Who is going to take the championship home?
2: Let them win, y'all, so they can get it over with.
28: Hater. I'm L'Oreal. That's the lowdown. Don't forget, game 5 is tomorrow, but it'll be in San Antonio, so not as fun, okay? I'm L'Oreal. That's the lowdown. You can follow me at Star and L'Oreal. L-O-R-E-L. I'm going to the store right now to go get Alton some 50 thongs for men.
2: Boo.
12: I swear to God, Alton, you better not wear them. I swear to God. All right, you know what? Well, let's get ready, man. Eric Bellinger is coming up next on the show. It's the Morning Hustle.
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1: 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All right, don't move.
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0: Hey, yo, it's the Morning Hustle. L'Oreal, Kyle Santillan, Alton Walker.
1: Yes.
0: We got guests in the building right now that might help us with our new album coming forward, the Morning Hustle EP.
1: I don't know about that.
0: I mean, he's talented. You know what I'm saying? He's an R&B singer, songwriter, producer. He's produced countless hits, man. This man has been doing this thing for years, and he's back with new music of his own. Eric Bellinger's in the building.
2: Big energy. I'm good. He can't write for us
1: because he's busy writing for him, okay? That's what we doing this time around.
2: I'm done.
3: Got his arms
2: I got a little spare time.
3: You gotta have your arms out.
1: His arms is out?
3: I'm going for the day.
1: But you know the R&B guys gotta have something showing. That's part of the package.
2: You gotta do it. You know what I'm saying? If it ain't this, it's gotta be the leather jacket.
1: No shirt underneath.
2: Yeah. After me ready at all times.
0: How you feeling, man? You got this new single out. You got the new album on the way. You feel like you're in a good space. You about to present to the world. You know,
2: best space I've ever been in. The launch pad is clicked back. You know what I mean? And I'm just ready for the world to hear this new offering. It's all there. 10 songs of, man, like they say, blood, sweat, and tears.
1: Mm-hmm.
2: It's the bell for the, because it's like Bellinger, so I got to get in with you today.
0: Bellinger.
1: You just come up with stuff off the top.
2: I love that. But I do love
1: because it is a little different for you now. You've been independent for so long, doing everything yourself. Woo. Now you have a team behind you. Well, you always had a team, but this is a little different. Sure. You have a major label behind you. You have a big producer specifically behind you. How does that feel, and how has it been different?
2: Oh man, shout out to Rodney Jerkins, Dark Child. It's been beautiful, and I'm glad that I did it this way, because I learned and now can respect and appreciate every different position, every department, because I was all of those departments, all of those positions, and now I'm able to focus on the art in a way that allows me to really get it off the way that I need to, because I'm focused on the bridge. Let's add a bridge now. You know, I got time for all of the things.
1: It's a big difference.
2: It's a big.
0: And to work with somebody like Rodney, I famously remember him talking, because you know the Michael Jackson movie just came out.
2: Yep.
0: I remember him talking about working with Michael, and Michael did like 16 separate vocal tracks with backgrounds, you know what I mean?
2: Yes.
0: And those lessons got passed down to Brandy, and that's why she did so many vocals. Is there anything that Rodney passed down, maybe he got from Michael to you and your project?
2: For Rodney, working with him is always knowing that there's another level. Every time I thought a song was done, he might come with a new pad of strings.
1: Wow.
2: I'm like, oh, okay, that was fire. I love it. We ready to drop. He'd be like, wait, I got somebody else adding. So it's just hearing new things in the music, even when I thought it was finished. But I'm in a place now where I don't gotta do it all. I'm like, what do you see for me?
0: Right.
2: It's been my vision this whole time. This is, you know, I've been the vessel, I've been the portal, but it's all been for me. So now I wanna know, you know, what you guys see for me.
0: Listen, hustlers, Eric Bellinger is in the building, man. Don't go anywhere. More with Eric when we come back right here on the Morning Hustle Show.
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13: 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In Reynoldsburg, U.S. 40 East Main Street closed between South Wagoner and Estates Lane due to an injury accident. In Westerville, there's a crash on Hamilton Road, Gahanna at Warner. We have a wreck on the North Outer Belt, 270 East at 315. On 104, northbound at 71, the traffic lights are not working properly. Use caution there. In Lockbourne, we had a crash on South High Street at Groveport Road. That now is all clear. 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
1: We're still at it, baby. You know what it is. It's Friday morning hustle show. L'Oreal, Kyle Santillan, Alton Walker here. You know who else is? Eric Bellinger's in the building.
2: Cry in front of you.
3: Yes.
2: This is your brand new single, but also something that we haven't really seen, because when it comes to a lot of men, especially black men, you guys hide your emotions a lot.
3: Do.
2: But now you're saying, I feel comfortable enough, vulnerable enough to be able to cry in front of you.
3: Yes. So, as you know, my wife.
2: Yes, LaMaya, my
3: she's
2: sister.
3: Awesome. She's awesome. And so initially it was ducking off, going to a safe place to cry, going to a safe, like go to the car maybe when everybody's, you know, eating dinner or something, or, you know, or finished with dinner rather. And when I was grieving my mother's passing, it was the most times that I was just like lost, trying to figure it out. Like, man, what is life? And it don't even matter no more. You know, like, we good. I made it. I'm good. I'm happy. And I was just in this funk for a long time. And she would always find me when I was thinking I was trying to get away and just come behind me, rub my shoulder, rub my back. Hey, it's okay. Everything's going to be good. And, you know, at first it was trying to hide the tears, but then once she came, I was like, man, I just feel so comforted. Like, it felt even more freeing to just go ahead and just let them out while she's there. Because crying alone is therapeutic and is healing. But when you have somebody there with you, oh, man, that's when you actually have breakthrough. Right. So, you know, this song is the MP3 version of that emotion that I feel.
1: How do you balance that, right? Because we've been there, you know what I mean? I felt them similar ways when my father passed, right? But at the same time, I'm like, all right, I got my wife, I got my kids, I got other people around me that you're trying to stay strong for.
3: That's it.
1: You know what I mean? So how do you balance the trying to stay strong for versus the vulnerable cry in front of you emotions?
3: So it is that's why I say I'm not trying to be crying in front of nobody when it comes to, like you said, being the man of the household. You know, like, there's been times that my sons may have caught me as well, or maybe talking about it, they might be like, where my son, my 6-year-old now, is low-key like, where's mama at? You know, so he was like four when she passed, and now he's 6, so he's like, yo, where is she?
1: Right.
3: You know, and one time I had started crying in front of like them, and they lost it.
1: Cause man. They see you losing it. If dad is losing it, so what the hell is going on?
3: And for a long time, I was like not trying, but it was like a time where it's like sometimes you can't. You can't. You tuck them up, and it's even crazier, and you just explode. So you know, I kept a straight face, and it was just like tears falling, and even he just like comforting my older son. Just was like, it's okay, dad. It's okay. And I'm like, oh my God, this is crazy, man.
4: I don't know. Crude in front of them.
2: Crude?
4: That's past this for cry.
3: Yeah, crude.
2: Crazy.
3: Head ass.
2: But crude is actually the most insane thing I've heard all week.
3: It is past this.
1: That's funny as hell, yo. With your project coming out, man, self-titled album, Eric Bellinger.
3: Yes.
1: You know what I mean? Obviously, we feel like you're presenting yourself to the world, but what was the defining moment to make you say, I'm just going to give this my name?
3: Yeah. I think because this one is the first time I really just got this vulnerable and talked about all the things and the inner workings of me, that I felt this is the most important project I've ever released. You know, I'm always making the sexy music, the bedroom music, the club music, but this one is really a self-discovery album. So I'm like, this is that bio.
2: And when can we expect to see this album? Because we're waiting for it.
3: Listen, we got a new single coming in, and then we'll be dropping the album pre-save next month.
1: All right, there it is, man. We appreciate you, bro. Congratulations on everything. Keep the good vibes and the good music coming. Eric Bellinger in the building with us.
2: And he sings on key.
3: On key and key.
2: On key, on top of the key.
3: All that.
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0: 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The Morning Hustle's here. L'Oreal, Kyle Santillan, Alton Walker. Low Shows is coming up next. And L'Oreal, you got a guess?
1: Oh, boy, are we in for a treat. I'm talking about double trouble in the building. Not only is the stars of Divorced Sisters going to be in the building, but also all the queens. Men, we have Portia Coleman and Michael Bolo Bowyer coming through to talk all about all the shows you need to know, according to Who Me Low.
0: All right, y'all stick around, man. 10 minutes away. That's up next.
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5: 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Right there. Where we going? Where we going?
6: 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Make me through that.

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2: We got some guests that are literally tearing the internet up right now, the television screens up right now. Divorce Sisters is out, and you could go check it out. We got Portia Coleman and Michael Bolo Bowen in the building.
3: What's going down, Atlanta?
2: Yeah. Oh, why are you still clapping?
3: You better keep clapping. Keep clapping for me.
2: It's time for the interview now.
3: That's how we do it. And I love your shirt. Black woman.
4: Oh, sure.
2: Be careful. Be careful.
3: Just saying.
2: Because he's been searching and looking. Yeah. Now, your character, Naomi, she is a live wire. To say the least.
3: I love that word.
2: Do you feel like you have anything in common with your character, Portia?
3: You know what? It's so funny. I actually do in a way. Like, I do, but she's just like on 1500.
2: I was going to say, I'm looking at Bolo. He looks scared.
3: Like, no. But he knows. Like, even when like I met him, like, I am very much like that A-type personality, too. Yeah, like, if I had to give her a sign, she's a Leo. I have a Leo rising. She gives me fire, energy. She says what's on her mind, and she's right to the point. And I love that kind of friend that you have in your life that just tells it like it is. You know, everyone on our show has a role. Every character sets their tone for who they're going to be. But I just feel like Naomi just, she going to say what's on her mind. She's really not going to filter it. You need one friend like that.
2: Yeah.
3: Because sometimes you'll have the friend who might sugarcoat it and maybe trying to soften the blow. Naomi's going to tell you, listen, that's a bad idea. Don't do it. I think it's terrible what he said, and move on. Like, you know what I'm saying? I like her advice.
2: But do you think she's a good friend? Sometimes she's mean to her friends.
3: She could be a little mean to her friends, but I also say she's also broken.
2: And what I really love about this show is it reminds me of, I used to love this movie when I was younger, even though I couldn't relate at all, but The First Wives Club.
3: Oh man, so good, right?
2: But this is like the black woman version, 100%. The black, you know, black people version of it.
3: I love it.
2: Yeah, that's right. What I see. And starting off swinging, we got you in the bed.
3: Come on.
2: they got you playing the sex worker now. You done went stripper and all the queens, man, sex worker. Do you feel like they trying to put you in a box?
4: No, I don't feel like they trying to put me in a box. I think they're giving me what I'm giving them.
2: Yeah.
4: You know what I mean? And until I open up a little bit more and be a little bit more, you know, versatile, get a little bit more comfortable, if you ask myself, I think that's what, you know what I mean, that'll come with it. But no, they give me what I give them.
2: Yeah.
4: I'm appreciative of it, but I'm at that point now where I'm just expanding on that. So.
2: But Bolo, did you see acting in your future? Because I know you were a dancer, and that's how we first met you on
3: Come
2: the Housewives.
3: On, okay? On the Housewives, and I met him when he was doing some shows with Vivica Fox.
2: Yeah, no,
5: we,
2: don't
5: remember. Yeah, we used to do shows together.
2: You were dancing too?
3: Well, so that's some news.
5: We had a group.
2: Did y'all? You lost your shape.
5: Yeah. I said I was doing. I found the Lord.
3: He found the Lord. And he found some. He found some tater chips.
2: That is so crazy.
3: I met him.
2: We were introduced to you through Housewives, but you was linked to a whole nother Portia.
3: That's crazy. Shout out to Portia.
2: But is there a limitation in scenes, Bolo? Is there something that you won't do when it comes to acting?
4: There are things that I won't do, but I never got to the point where I had to say, I'm not doing that yet. Let's just
5: Does she ever have an issue, your wife?
4: No.
3: She's cool. She's so sweet. Yeah, no, she's awesome.
5: Because I know some people have like spouses and girlfriends.
4: My wife is my first relationship. I couldn't have been with a woman who has those insecurities.
2: You said first relationship, your first love, or like y'all? So what age?
4: I was 27 or 28 when I met.
2: Wow, for your first. So you just was out here slinging that thing.
3: Listen,
4: single as a dollar bill, and I wasn't looking for change, baby.
5: Come on now, that's how we did it.
2: Yeah. Oh my God.
3: Elton in this weed. Like, Elton.
2: I don't get it. He got to get some muscles first, because I see the guys on
3: the
2: Solitary
3: Show.
2: Take
3: your shirt off. We need to take your shirt off.
2: I've never seen nobody shoot like him on the Solitary
3: Show. He needs a month. Listen, if TT said take it off now,
2: he need a little more than a month.
5: Arms look good.
2: Bella, how long you think he needs? You got experience with arms.
5: He needs more than a month.
2: He's shaking his head. No.
3: Don't do that. He ain't ready.
2: Thank y'all so much for joining us.
3: Thank you so much for having us.
2: It's the Morning Hustle.
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5: 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It's the Hustle of the Week.
6: Hi, Charles. The Morning Hustle. L'Oreal, Kyle Santillan, Alton Walker. And it's time for us to hit you with our Hustlers of the Week. All right. I'm going to kick it off this week, man. My Hustler of the Week is going to be my wife, Shonda. You know what I'm saying? Like, y'all know, I'll be here with the Morning Hustle away from the house, and she be holding down the crib when I'm gone, and then I pop up on the weekends, this, that, and the third. But I want to give her a shout out, and also my father-in-law a shout out. You know what I mean? She's taking care, or helping to take care of him right now after he just came out of surgery. Had to get a kidney out. Crazy stuff going on, but she's always holding it down for the family, especially when I'm not around, and even, you know, trying to do our part to help out with her father and things of that nature. So I think a lot of times, you know, we do a lot and we're just moving so much. You got to take a second just to acknowledge the people that are helping and making your lives a little bit easier each and every day. So my Hustle of the Week today is going to be my wife, LaShonda.
7: And you already know where I'm coming with this one, okay? My New York City Knickerbockers. That's right, yeah, Alton. The Knickerbockers, okay? We are going to send all the love to them because we want them to take that championship home. And I'm going to be honest. I was a really big Knick fan at one point in time, especially when John Starks played for them. Okay, thank you. But you know, as of late, we drifted off because we ain't never win. We never won my whole entire life. Okay, but now it looks like we're going to take it there. And this is for every fan that rooted for them through all the losses and all the disappointments. We are going to take this one home. The streets is crazy. I can't wait to go home and run them as soon as we win. And they made history coming back from a 29-point deficit. The New York Knicks is my hustlers. They're going to be my hustlers of the week, okay? Take it home. Bring it home, babies. What's yours?
8: I ain't got one this week, man.
7: You sound very
8: all
7: sad.
8: Y'all. Everybody that's hustling, forget all y'all.
7: What?
8: Because wow. I'm still hurt about that, man. I mean, I had one until you said the Knicks. So, you know what? This week, no one's getting nothing from me.
7: This is crazy.
8: Get your weight up, and y'all can blame the Spurs.
7: Like this team.
8: Y'all can blame Wimby. Blame all them, because I had a hustler of the week, but you're not getting it till next week.
7: I wish I had an egg.
6: All right. I'm not sure why he sounds so depressed, but there you have it. Two of us had Hustlers of the Week. One of us did not. If you got somebody maybe you want to nominate one day, man, hit us up on that Morning Hustle app, all right? Y'all know what time it is. It's the Morning Hustle Show.
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16: I want to hear all that. 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I don't remember none of this.

Is it a crime? 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The Boss Babe Reese taking over the midday kickback on your Friday. Baby, we have made it to the freaking weekend. Good morning. Happy Friday. Let's just get into the vibes. It's Chris Brown with Obvious.

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0: 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Your goods is in the building. The Boss Bay Breeze hanging out with you on this midday kickback. I told y'all, y'all stuck with me for the rest of the week, okay? I said what I said. Make sure you lock in with me. 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Follow our team page as well at Power Columbus. It's a good Friday. We made it to the weekend, baby, and it's so much going on in the city, okay? Definitely make sure you hit the Columbus Arts Festival. It kicks off today, okay? And it's going on till Sunday, and it's a whole lot of motion. Your favorite station gonna be out there live and living color. Tomorrow, we got details on how you can snag some extra perks on the One Voyage Cruise. What's going on this Sunday for 614 Day? And I got to show some love to one of our power important people out here winning things and taking home big, big, big vibes. You know what I'm saying? We're going to get into all that and more. You know I always got some tea to spill. So don't go anywhere. Get comfortable. Get cozy. Turn me on while you at work, while you driving, you on that road, whatever the vibes are. Lock in with me.
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0: 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That's the baby right here on Power 107.5. The Boss Babies hanging out with you on your Friday morning. And you know what? I can't lie. Iceman growing on me more and more.
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0: 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It's your bang.
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0: 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It's the Morning Hustle with L'Oreal and Kyle Santillan.
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Fit R&B inside the 107 days of summer, powered by people, places, and dreams. The Boss Bay Breeze hanging out with you on this Friday. I was about to say afternoon. We not quite there yet, but nonetheless, we in here. You know what I'm saying? I got to give a huge shout out to our Music Curator Challenge winner, my girl Jasmine. She won the Kehlani World Tour Experience. And sister, I know that's right. And if you need somebody to go with you, I'm available. You know what I'm saying? She got free tickets to see Kehlani, Grammy Award-winning Kehlani, and Grammy Award-winning Duran Bernard. And there's a few more amazing artists that is on the tour. They're going to be live at the Blossom Music Center August 14th in Cuyahoga Falls, a.k.a. Cleveland, just down the way. You know what I'm saying? Make sure you stay tapped into your favorite station so you don't miss your chance to get hooked up inside the 107 days of summer, because it's going crazy. And high key, we still just getting started. Jasmine, shout out to you, girl. Follow me on social media or tap in. You need my phone number, because like I said, if you need a friend, we can go have a time. Got more of your favorites on the way. Do not go anywhere else. Kicking it off with my Libra sister, Cardi B. Jada.

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2: So, I typed a text to a girl I used to see, saying that I chose this cutie pie

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girl wants to do is feel safe, period. It's Power 107.5, the Boss Babies, hanging out with you. And listen, don't forget, we're getting bigger, bolder, and on a brand new ship. The One Voyage 2026 is here. Sail away with Ricky Smalley from Miami this October. And you don't want to miss live performances from this man, Tip Harris. Yeah, get into it at One Voyage Cruise.

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3: 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That's when I knew that your heart was scarring. 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
1: Zay Van Sims with that rain dance right here on Power 107.5. Columbus is number one for hip hop and R&B and home of that morning hustle. The Boss Babies hanging out with you inside your 107 days of summer. And can I just give a huge shout out to one of the best female athletes of all time, Serena Williams, okay? She has come out of retirement and returned to the tennis court, not playing any games. Now, let's be very clear. Serena ain't got nothing to prove to nobody. You know what I'm saying? She's been deep in her motherhood bag, deep into her entrepreneur bag, quite literally exploring different lanes. You know what I'm saying? Which she has earned. Let's be very clear. She's won 23 Grand Slam singles titles, 4 Olympic gold medals. I mean, and that's just to name a couple of her accomplishments. So she returned this week in London at Queen's Club, and she had a 19-year-old partner, Miss Victoria Mboko, giving very much black girl magic. They partnered up in the doubles, and they won over the third-seeded opponents, Nicole Martinez and Erin. I don't want to butcher her last name, but it's Routliff, I think. Either way, Serena back on the tennis court, back winning as we know she can and will and has and does. Okay, you can get the full story, all the tea and videos right now at mygoodlovemisspower.com.
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4: Portia Coleman, yes, and Michael Bolo Bowen in the building. They got you playing the sex worker now. You didn't want stripper and all the queens, man. Sex worker. Do you feel like they trying to put you in a box?
5: No, I don't feel like they trying to put me in a box. I think they give me what I give them.
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4: 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You found
2: 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Wake your ass. 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
10: 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Coming off an epic comeback, the New York Knicks will face off against the Spurs in Game 5 tomorrow in San Antonio. 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

tight, but it's... 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He Mr. Get It Done. I'm Mrs. One of One. Fall in love every time we link. He got me sprung.com. 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

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This is Columbus is number one for hip-hop and R&B. 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

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The Boss Bae Breeze hanging out with you, holding down the midday kickback for my brother DJ Nails. If you know, you know. 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Now, is anybody still watching the Power Raising Kanan series like me? Because I'm still definitely knee-deep in it. I just caught up, and the explosive final season is back, okay? And I truly am so happy for season 5 because there's just some loose ends that I need to be tied up. You know what I'm saying? They are saying nobody is safe in this final season. It's going crazy, and I can't wait to tap in. Are you still watching? That's all I need to know. That's all I need to know. Let me know who your favorite characters are, what's your favorite situation, what your vibe is, because, honey, it's giving up and stuck, and I'm so happy that Power Raising Kanan is still going strong. I hate to see it leave, but the Power series gave us a lot more than we ever could imagine, didn't it? Big shout out to 50 Cent. Say what you want to say, but he definitely has just created so much for the culture. Get into the full story of this last season and all the tea that they can spill at mycolumbuspower.com.

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0: 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Columbus is number one for hip-hop and R&B. The Boss Babies take it out with you inside your 107 days of summer, powered by people, places, and dreams. Listen, it's going down this weekend. So many amazing vibes in the city. I know it's going to be a little hot, but there's no excuses for you not to be out. Sigh. Okay, listen, the Columbus Arts Festival is going down starting today and Sunday, June 14th. It's my best friend's birthday, but it's also 614 Day, baby. We are celebrating all things Columbus. We are celebrating our city Sunday, June 14th. We're highlighting our communities, our culture, businesses, and the connections that make Columbus so special, okay? 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If you needed more information, you know we got it for you on the website at mycolumbuspower.com. Tap in with us on social media again at Power Columbus. Stay locked in on the motion. I told y'all the 107 days of summer is too lit.
1: 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These gas prices, man. 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
1: Can't, money, can't, and, bang, bang, bang, bang, bang, bang, bang, bang, bang, bang, bang, bang, bang, bang, bang, bang, bang, bang, bang, bang, bang, bang, bang, bang, bang, bang, bang, bang, bang, bang, bang, bang, bang, bang, bang, bang, bang, bang, bang, bang, bang, bang, bang, bang, bang, bang, bang, bang, bang, bang, bang, bang, bang, bang, bang, bang, bang, bang, bang, bang, bang, bang, bang, bang, bang, bang, bang, bang, bang, bang, bang, bang, bang, bang, bang, bang, bang, bang, bang, bang, bang, bang, bang, bang, bang, bang, bang, bang, bang, bang, bang, bang, bang, bang, 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

Yeah. You see that? Shake that. You know what I'm saying? You know. Yeah, me like that. You know what I'm saying? Let's go.

0: DJ Mr. King wrapping up your Power Lunch Break mix right here on your favorite station. It's Power 107.5, Columbus's number one for hip-hop and R&B inside the 107 days of summer, powered by people, places, and dreams. The Boss Bay Breeze hanging out with you, and I gotta give a shout-out to Kai Sanat, baby. When he put out the call to hootie-hoo for Streamer University, oh, baby, the applications went crazy. Quite literally, a flood of applications came through. He's returning his Streamer University for students, professors, and club directors. And I'm excited. This is his second year. And I just love to see just the strides that this young man is making, and to think it all came off of content and streaming. You know what I'm saying? Really built, quite literally, an empire, darling. And even though he's not streaming no more, he's still creating opportunities for others. Get into the tea. I got all the details, the exact dates, when this year's semester will take place, and more on our website at mycolumbuspower.com. On the way, more of your favorites. Don't go anywhere else. It's Power.
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1: 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It gets me through my route up here in Upper Arlington. I love you guys.
0: Columbus is number one for hip-hop and R&B and home of the morning hustle.

0: Yeah, Young Miami. You heard her. She said, spin that. Is you with it or not? It's Power 107.5. Columbus is number one for hip-hop and R&B. And home of that morning hustle inside the 107 days of summer. Powered by people, places, and dreams. The Boss Babe Reese hanging out with you. And this weekend, it is up and it is stuck, okay? The 2026 Columbus Arts Festival is going on right now, okay? The doors are open. There's so many amazing artists. Over 250 visual artists showcasing all their amazing work. Four stages of performances, whether you need live music in your life, spoken word in your life, like get into it, okay? Dozens of delicious food vendors. And listen, the entire festival is absolutely free, so I don't need to hear none of your excuses. Get to the downtown riverfront. Also, Saturday, tomorrow, your favorite station is pulling up. The entire Power family is live and outside starting at 10 a.m. So make sure you look for us. 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I'm going to be there too, okay? We got more info at mycolumbuspower.com. 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I got a special guest pulling up to the midday kickback for you before I get up out of here, okay? Period.
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Andy Goldstein is back in the building with me from the Greater Columbus Arts Council to let you know where you need to be this weekend. 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
2: Well, you got your girl, the boss, Bay Breeze, but I'm going to definitely let you know what it is. 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
2: Okay, so a big weekend. This weekend
3: the
2: coming
3: whole
2: up.
3: Riverfront, the whole riverfront, the Main Street Bridge, the Ridge Street Bridge, and both sides of the river. Broad Street remains open. Parking is plentiful on both sides of the river. And there's those great peninsula garages now, but the Commons Garage,
2: yes,
3: or take the COTA bus, also a good option,
2: yes,
3: or rideshare, obviously. And all the information you need regarding parking and transportation, everything's on that website too, ColumbusArtsFestival.org.
2: Awesome. Thank you so much, Miss Jamie,
3: Thank
2: for stopping
3: so
2: by.
3: Much.
2: We appreciate you, and I cannot wait.
3: Yay, we can't wait to
2: stop
3: see you down
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2: 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The Arts Festival all weekend long.
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Sis is going to be here on that Do You Still Love Me tour this August. Let's get into my Libra sister, Doja Cat, Acora Hills, on Power 106.5.

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0: Jazz Foley right here on Power 107.5. Columbus is number one for hip-hop and R&B. Inside your 107 days of summer, the Boss Bay Breeze hanging out with you. And I've still got Miss Jamie in the building hanging out with us. Let's tap in and get a little bit more info on one of our favorite parts of the Arts Festival.
1: Things about the festival is we have a children's gallery and a teen gallery.
0: Yes.
1: So our festival artists donate work each year for these two galleries. The door for the children's gallery, it's a little pint-sized door, no parents allowed.
0: Yes.
1: No parents
0: okay,
1: allowed,
0: no
1: neither
0: parents
1: dad,
0: allowed.
1: Right? So we are building the next generation of arts patrons and art collectors.
0: Okay.
1: Everything's priced at $5 and under.
0: Oh, that's
1: so
0: awesome.
1: Saturday and Sunday, those run, they open at 11, and kids get to go in and pick their own piece of art. And we know folks who have been bringing their children down for years. We started the teen gallery because people were like, I'm so sad my kid aged out of the, of the children's gallery. And we're like, you know, we could do a teen gallery too. And that's been a big success.
0: I love that that's an option, and it's cost efficient. Okay.
1: It is very cost efficient. Everything's priced $5 and under. And the really fun thing is when we get to hear from our artists, because a kiddo has purchased a piece in the children's gallery, and then they go with their parents to find the artist and meet the artist. And it's a life-changing thing for kids to understand that people make a living at this. And we want to encourage creative talent. It takes so many forms, and we have such a wealth of it here in Columbus. I'm really grateful.
0: Yeah, that's a great connection that you're starting very young for the kids. I love that so much. Now, how can we stay connected with the Columbus Arts Council and with the Arts Festival?
1: GCAC.org for anything related to grants. If you're an artist, we just opened our Funds for Artists grant. You can get up to $750 to market your work, to help build the website, to buy supplies.
0: Wow.
1: 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And then for the Columbus Arts Festival, columbusartsfestival.org for all things festival. 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
0: Yes.
1: But it is online, and it'll tell you everything you want to know about the festival. And of course, if you want to volunteer, we would love to see you.
0: Yes. 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
0: Portia Coleman
4: and
0: Michael Bolo Bowen in the building. They got you playing the sex worker now. You done went stripper and all the queens, man. Sex worker. Do you feel like they trying to put you in a box?
4: No, I don't feel like they trying to put me in the box. I think they give me what I give them.
0: Yeah.
4: I'm appreciative of it, but I'm just trying to, I'm at that point now where I'm just expanding on that. So.
0: But Bolo, did you see acting in your future? Because I know you were a dancer, and that's how we first met you on the Housewives.
5: Okay? On the Housewives, and I met him when he was doing some shows with Vivica Fox.
0: Yeah, no,
6: we used to do shows together.
0: You were dancing too?
6: We had a group.
4: We had a group.
0: Did y'all? You lost your shape.
6: Yeah. I said I was doing it. I found the Lord.
0: You lost it.
6: You found the
7: Lord. Wake your ass up, man.
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It's Power 107.5, the Boss Bay Breeze, hanging out with you. And I'm almost up out of here. Don't forget, we're getting on that one voyage cruise and partying with a purpose with the OG Ricky Smalley. You need

0: Radio. You hear me? Drizzy Drake off that new Iceman right here on Power 107.5. Good Lemons is number one for hip-hop and R&B inside the 107 days of summer. Powered by people, places, and dreams. The Boss Babies in the building hanging out with you. But baby, that's it. That's all. I gotta wrap up my time. I've been holding down a midday kickback pretty much for the whole week, and I will be back on Monday, okay? So make sure you plan on meeting me here 10 a.m. Monday morning, and I will tap in with you per usual all weekend long, okay? So much going on in the city. Do yourself a favor. Get outside. Enjoy some off time. Enjoy some time with the family, because literally everything is going on, okay? Book your cabin on that One Voyage cruise for the fall. You know, we might want to book early. Pay it down a little bit. And if you use the code CBUS, you get a $500 onboard credit per cabin. You can call 214-495-1963 to reserve today. Again, that code is CBUS, and call 214-495-1963. Don't miss out, because I'm going to be on that boat acting a fool. You hear me? I got to go. And before I do, remember, the only difference between a good day and a bad day is your attitude, baby. Make sure you always keep it cute and always choose to be happy, because life is just too short and too crazy for anything else. I love you. Happy Friday. Don't go anywhere. You know we got to get posted on the corner right here on Power 107.5.
1: Local for you, I'm Jennifer Bullock with an NBC4 News update on Urban One. The state of Tennessee formally indicted former Ohio State linebacker Darren Lee in the death of his girlfriend. According to court documents, Lee is facing one count of first-degree murder, accused of killing Gabriella Perpetuo in Tennessee earlier this year. Her estate has filed a wrongful death lawsuit against him. And a Clintonville business is cleaning up after being vandalized earlier this week. Police say two suspects tore a pride flag off a fence outside of O'Reilly's Pub on North High Street late Monday and threw a rock through a window. O'Reilly's Pub is responding to the incident by holding a raffle fundraiser event June 30th. Half the money will go to the 50-50 winner. The other half will go to support the Kaleidoscope Youth Center. 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Local for you, I'm...
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1: 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You know. Yeah, me like that. You know what I'm saying? 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
1: 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That thing to your fingers. 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
0: They like, we celebrating all month too, Twig.
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1: I'm telling you right now, book your cabin. I just came from the Virgin Voyage, and when I let you know, we're going to have a time, boo.
0: Yeah, beach parties, mm-hmm. festivals, it's going to be all on Virgin Voyages Resilient Lady, by the way.
1: Mm-hmm. Concerts. The rooms is nice. Good. So, I say book your cabin right now. Call the number 214-495-1963.
0: On this Best Friend Friday, want to give a shout-out to Miss Hairstay Fly.
1: Shout-out.
0: Shout-out to Juicy Peach.
1: Juicy Peach.
0: Rhonda, Sion, mm-hmm. Rudy, keep us turned up.
1: Always.
0: Tyler out there in Painesville.
1: Prince of the South.
0: Got to know it. Prince of the South. What's up? Mm-hmm. All right. PostitOnTheCorner.com is the website in case you get separated from the radio.
1: It's that easy.
0: Man, the big game, the soccer big game is going on in Atlanta, Georgia.
1: Mm-hmm.
0: Man, if you in Atlanta, Georgia or know some relatives in Atlanta, man, just check on them and have a good laugh because Atlanta is the definition of...
1: Show up and show out.
0: We got company on the way. Clean up.
1: When I tell you they've been painting the ground, putting stuff on hotels, moving parking lots...
0: Extra security outside.
1: The police overly outside.
0: They did a better job than when ICE showed up.
1: When I tell y'all, I only been seeing maybe two homeless people a day. Now that is pretty light.
0: You said so then.
1: That is pretty light for the ATL. I usually see a good five on my way in to work. It went down about two.
0: She said, I see a strong two. It is Men's Mental Health Awareness Month.
1: Mm-hmm.
0: It is also Black Music Month.
1: Yeah, shout out to the Black Music.
0: And it's Pride Month.
1: Happy Pride to the LGBTQ.
0: Man, I got a joke coming up in moments. I don't want y'all to miss it, and I don't want y'all to cancel me.
1: You posted on the court.
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22: 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You know, the big game on the soccer field starts on Monday in Atlanta.
23: I'm excited.
22: I walked through today. Man, them folks done grew grass inside the Atlanta Stadium.
23: Oh, you did say you was going up there.
22: They've been growing grass since February.
23: Real grass?
22: Real grass. Like, it was getting watered right now as we speak. They put a special kind of light on it.
23: For them to play on.
22: They ain't doing that turf stuff.
23: Yeah, no, them people that's coming from out the country, they said, no, we want to feel that. So, we got real grass in our stadiums.
22: Man, I asked them folks, right? I said, hey, when y'all done with the semifinals and stuff, y'all going to take the grass back with y'all or y'all going to leave it in Atlanta?
23: Yeah.
22: Like, yeah, they're definitely coming with us.
23: Period.
22: I'm like, dang,
23: we ain't leaving that. Y'all ain't going to take care of it.
22: Them folk grew real grass.
23: They said, I ain't gonna take care of it.
22: Inside the stadium, you got to know that content is going to be up on our Instagram at POTC.LIVE.
23: Period.
22: If you're in the city for the weekend, make sure you play it safe.
23: Nah, for real, twin. Please, please, play it safe, because y'all know the A. Y'all be talking about the A, but the A get like that, boo, so. I know people from Atlanta don't care about nothing about no soccer game.
22: I'm trying to tell you. Same thing goes with Houston, Dallas, Baltimore, all of Ohio.
23: Mm-hmm.
22: Man, for sure. Like, Alabama, what's up?
23: If you traveling to any of these places, act like you got some sense, but we do not play.
22: Do we got to say Chicago, or they already know?
23: Oh, that's a given.
22: Okay, then.
23: But if you in the shop, enjoy your food, boo, because Chicago got some of the best food.
22: How you love that. All right, we did say that it is Pride Month.
23: Mm-hmm. Happy Pride.
22: Okay, got one for you. Uh-oh. Y'all don't counsel me. Just have a sense of humor.
23: What you got, please?
22: Come on, folks. All right. What do a gay man and an ambulance have in common?
23: What a gay man and an ambulance have in common? I don't know.
22: Okay. With a gay man and an ambulance, you have to enter from the rear, and they both go, whoop, whoop.
23: Happy Energy Patequa Month.
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1: Period.
0: We're not having no job without you listening, so keep us turned up.
1: Elon Musk is set to become the world's first trillionaire.
0: Wow. That's believable.
1: Trillionaire.
0: He gonna do it digitally, too.
1: Like, bruh, like, but I gotta still pay off student loan, bruh. Just come on. Like, college should be free.
0: Like, nah, for real.
1: Help us out, bruh.
0: Nah, I'm with you on that one, though.
1: Like, education should just be free, bro. There's no way I should be in debt because I wanted to go to college.
0: And learn about history.
1: And
0: educate
1: learn.
0: Myself. Make this world a better place.
1: But yeah, he's going to be the first trillionaire.
0: Wow. Elon Musk.
1: Mm-hmm.
0: That's very possible.
1: All right. Not the nerd to look musty.
0: And dusty.
1: Nah, for sure.
0: We but have the NBA Finals this weekend, DJ Mrs. Who you think the Knicks going to close it out?
1: You know, being from Cleveland, it'd be like when your city get you on a high like that, and you know how to let you down. Shout out to the Knicks, though. I'm hoping the Knicks win. I just want to see all of the videos on how people gonna react,
0: yeah.
1: Especially Sidewalk NYC.
0: Yeah,
1: I love their content, but I'm hoping that New York win because it's the underdog type of thing. Like, I want New York to win.
0: Yeah, they're looking like America's favorite team right now.
1: Yeah.
0: Shout out to New Music Friday. Rick Ross and T.I. got a record out.
1: Oh, together?
0: Uh-huh. Uh-oh. They did some real rap on that. Like, they rapping.
1: Oh, they spitting.
0: Yeah. Then Glorilla and Ludacris.
1: Oh, they dropped that song that Luda was talking about?
0: Yep. Okay. Got one. Post on the Corner alumni, Jaya. She dropped a new song.
1: Okay, Jaya.
0: Yeah, I'm trying to think about who else. Oh, Rihanna and A$AP Rocky was in Magic City.
1: Oh, yeah, they've been kicking it out here. They've been kicking it out here.
0: Mm-hmm.
1: Rihanna, one thing about her, she might not know her man music, but she love her baby daddy, okay? she might not know his lyrics, but she love him, though, like, regardless. Like, I think Rihanna love her. No shade, but, like, but let's be for real, I don't be seeing her rap the music. I don't be seeing my sister rap the music, so I don't know, Rihanna, don't. You know you don't know the song.
0: Hey, Miami, my boy jumping off the dresser. That's what that means. He's jumping off the dresser.
1: She don't care nothing about them lyrics. She just be looking at that thing like, that's my baby daddy.
0: Hey, look, man. Phone lines are open at 1-844-426-PLTC.
2: 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Okay. 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
1: Hey, this is DJ Missy's.
0: I've been scrolling and felt like I might have missed some of these headline news stories, 6-5.
2: It is 6-5, your Posted on the Corner headlines. Social media platforms experienced a widespread outage as Meta's Facebook, Instagram, and Messenger servers went offline, leaving millions of users unable to access the platforms. The outage began earlier today, affecting users in various countries, including India, the U.S., the U.K., Europe, and the Philippines. Users reported being logged out of their sessions, encountering error messages, and experiencing service failures. The outage also impacted Messenger, preventing users from sending or retrieving direct messages, leading to concerns of a possible hack on other social media platforms. And American consumers are falling behind on their credit cards at levels not seen since the Great Recession era. Roughly 13% of the nation's credit card balance was at least 90 days delinquent in the first quarter of 2026, according to a report from the Federal Reserve Bank of New York. That figure hasn't ranged so high since 2011, when the nation was recovering from the 2008 financial crisis. The nation's collective credit card balance stands at $1.25 trillion, just below its historic peak. Credit experts say the number suggests a small but growing share of American consumers have fallen into a pit of credit card debt, a hole they cannot easily dig out. For these stories and more, visit postonthecorner.com. 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Of course, you can give me a follow at The Real 6 and the number 5.
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1: Leo.
0: DJ Missy.
1: What's up, Incognito?
0: I got my unk swag on last night, boy.
1: Well, you came in here good energy. What happened?
0: That boy got 12 hours worth of sleep.
1: Ooh, wee.
0: Jumped in that bed so early.
1: Mm-hmm. What time you get up?
0: 12 hours later. I didn't know it was a whole 12. I was smiling like, oh, today gonna be a great day.
1: You woke up. Sometimes when I sleep that long, I still be tired, though.
0: Yeah, oh, I want to be in the bed right now. Don't get it twisted.
1: That boy want a nap.
0: I only came to work because the rent due.
1: That rent is due. But since you was honest and transparent with that, it's time for topic of the day. And I want to know, do you think it's tacky to ask somebody what they pay for something? So, for example, say you get a new car. Mm-hmm. You know, it's hot, it's brand new. Mm-hmm. Your homies pull up on you like, damn, and Kai, like, clean, boy, how much you pay for this?
0: Yo.
1: Is that tacky to you?
0: Not at all. Mm-hmm. Not at all, because I'm going to ask. I think every time you come in here with a Starbucks or something, I'll be like, how much that cost? I'm asking. I'm really asking. I do be asking y'all, don't I?
1: I think it's tacky to a certain extent. Like, if somebody bought you a gift, and you be like, how much you pay for this?
0: Okay.
1: That's when it become tacky to me.
0: Yeah, they're different.
1: If somebody else bought you something, but if it's something that you bought and you know you was already ready to flex with it, go ahead and flex. So call us right now, 1-844-426-POTC. Is it tacky to ask somebody what they paid for something?
2: 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Incognito, okay. The biggest show in the city.
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20: Corner,
21: who it is? Blaney. I'm inside my topic of the day. I want to know, do you think it's tacky if you ask somebody what they paid for something?
20: Well, no, because if you want to get the same shoes, mm-hmm. I mean, are they good-looking shoes?
21: They great looking shoes, and I want to know the price, sister. Is it tacky that I'm asking you that, or
20: no,
21: are you
20: going to
21: let me get it off? Period. Thank you, sis.
22: Don't let that man pump you up, Data, and get your ass shot out here. We ain't no damn top flight security of the world. No. We Craig and Data. So just kick back, relax. You heard what happened to the last security guards. You didn't even hear what happened to the last security guards.
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1: Y'all listen to you guys every day. 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
0: Columbus is number one for hip-hop and R&B and home of the morning hustle.

0: Hustle on the corner, who it is?
1: Hey, Carl.
0: What's happening?
1: Hey, it's Big Six One, man. Carl from Dallas.
0: What's up, my boy?
1: What's up, Incognito DJ Missy?
2: Hey, I'm inside my topic of the day, boo. Can I get your opinion on something?
1: All right, go for it.
2: Is it tacky to ask somebody what they paid for something? So say if you got a new car and somebody pull up on you like, damn, big bro, how much you paid for this? Is that tacky?
1: Right. Yeah, I don't think it's tacky. I think it's, you know, some more putting up on game and see how much money on they got, so they want to pocket dig and pocket watch. You know?
2: Right, okay. That pocket watch is serious, though.
1: Nah, for real, it's serious, because, you know what I'm saying, my price ain't their price, and today's price not yesterday's price. You know
0: hop it,
2: you said something then. Thank you, boo.
1: Nah, if you really post it on the corner.
0: Topic of the day in full effect right now. This is a good one, DJ Mrs.
2: Is it tacky?
0: I don't think it's tacky to ask. I'm going to ask. I'll be asking. I'm guessing the price, or with all these smart devices, we can just scan it, and it'll tell you how much it costs, too. That shit didn't tell you, but that new Escalade gonna cost you $170.
2: That new house, how much the house is?
0: Mm-hmm. Just Zillow them folks. For sure.
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0: 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And just in case you call and we don't pick up the phone,
1: 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We ain't listen to it on the phone, so we gonna play it back. I promise you that.
0: And if you would like to leave us a voicemail, you can do so now at 1-844-426-POTC.
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5: 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Yeah. It's time for this 5 o'clock power traffic jam.
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5: 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Power 107.5.

Yeah. You know what I'm saying? You know. Yeah. Me like that. You know what I'm saying?

Turn me up a little bit. 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
4: 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That ain't it, twin. Post it on the corner. Who's this?
7: Yeah, I was trying to play the game show.
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8: It's Neon.
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8: Man, the only with no ants? 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
4: 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That ain't it, twin. Post it on the corner. Who's this?
9: Oh, it's Jasmine. Oh, you answered. Oh, my God, yeah. I've been calling. Okay.
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9: That doesn't have any what?
6: Ants.
9: Ants? Like the bugs?
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12: What's the only continent that does not have ants?
11: Man, the only continent with no ants. 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
10: Alright, I'm 5 seconds off. 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Who's this?
11: It's Jasmine. I'm calling her back. Okay, I'll answer it. I got this right. Antarctica.
12: Yes! Woo!
10: Let's go, baby.
11: 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My boys, we got the answer right.
13: Incognito. Incognito. Okay. The biggest show in the city.
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15: 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Corey Grant is in the mix. It's in the mix. 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
2: Okay, let's get into a real quick tea for you. So Rick Ross recently responds after photos of him seemingly flying commercial has began to make rounds online, sparking jokes and questions about why he is not traveling on his private jet. And here's what he had to say.
3: For the ones who want to know where my jet at, it's being updated with Starlink. Yeah, that's the $500,000 Wi-Fi. That's where my jet at. And I chose to fly commercial to Colombia to go party with Trick Daddy and Ball Greasy at the Escape the States. And y'all better start worrying about what Rich is doing. If I send my jet to go pick my mama and I fly motherfucking commercial, that's what I do for mama. If I send a jet to go drop off, I walk for mama.
2: He okay. Said something then. I'm going to stay out of rich folk business.
4: Speaking of rich folk business, he's outside tonight at the Fox Theater.
2: Yeah.
4: And tomorrow he at the Promised Land for that car show.
2: I stay out of rich folk business. I don't think there's nothing wrong with fly commercial. He had money for that flight. You know how much flights is?
4: Huh?
2: And you still went to Columbia?
4: And bike?
2: Huh? You talk about $500,000 Wi-Fi, baby. I don't know nothing about that. I don't know nothing about the private. All I know. It's commercial ever since my spirit been gone. I'm not mad at you. And just like he said, I'm not going to lie. Like, you see somebody like Rick Ross on the plane. Like, it's Rick Ross. Like, he's probably booked and busy. I immediately would have thought, like, something wrong with bro's jet. That's why he on here with us.
4: First thought.
2: That would have been my first thought. I would have never seen Rick Ross on a commercial flight and be like, Rick Ross flying. No, bro. You on here with me.
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4: 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Y'all ready for this?

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1: How we get so deep so fast? Hey, stop playing, I'll beat you up. 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Every time I see one of your pictures, that drive me crazy. Girl, I know you miss it, especially how I kiss it. 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
0: Gotta know it, best friend. We one day closer to the One Voyage 2026, which is setting sail October 26th, due November 1st.
1: I'm telling you right now, book your cabin, book your cabin, book your cabin. I just came from the Virgin Voyage, and when I let you know, we're going to have a time, boo.
0: Yeah, beach parties, festivals, it's going to be all on Virgin Voyages Resilient Lady, by the way.
1: Mm-hmm. Concerts. The rooms is nice. So I say book your cabin right now. Call the number 214-495-1963.
0: On this Best Friend Friday, want to give a shout out to Miss Hairstay Fly.
1: Shout out.
0: Shout out to Juicy Peach.
1: Juicy Peach.
0: Rhonda, Sion, Rudy, keep us turned up.
1: Always.
0: Tyler out there in Painesville.
1: Prince of the South.
0: Got to know it. Prince of the South. What's up, man? PostitOnTheCorner.com is the website in case you get separated from the radio.
1: It's that easy.
0: Man, the big game, the soccer big game is going on in Atlanta, Georgia.
1: Mm-hmm.
0: Man, if you in Atlanta, Georgia or know some relatives in Atlanta, man, just check on them and have a good laugh because Atlanta is the definition of...
1: Show up and show out.
0: We got company on the way. Clean up.
1: When I tell you they've been painting the ground, putting stuff on hotels, moving parking lots...
0: Extra security outside.
1: The police overly outside.
0: They did a better job than when I showed up.
1: When I tell y'all, I only been seeing maybe two homeless people a day. Now that is pretty light for the ATL.
0: You said so then.
1: That's pretty light for the ATL. I usually see a good five on my way into work. It went down about two.
0: She said, I see a strong two. It is Men's Mental Health Awareness Month.
1: Mm-hmm.
0: It is also Black Music Month.
1: Yeah, shout out to the Black Music.
0: And it's Pride Month.
1: Happy Pride to the LGBTQ.
0: Man, I got a joke coming up in moments. I don't want y'all to miss it, and I don't want y'all to cancel me.
1: You posted on the floor.
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1: Portia Coleman.
0: Yeah.
1: And Michael Bolo Bowen in the building. They got you playing the sex worker now. You done went stripper and all the queens, man. Sex worker. Do you feel like they trying to put you in a box?
6: Don't feel like they trying to put me in a box. I think they give me what I give them.
1: Yeah.
6: I'm appreciative of it, but I'm just trying to, I'm at that point now where I'm just expanding on that. So.
1: But Bolo, did you see acting in your future? Because I know you were a dancer, and that's how we first met you on the Housewives.
7: On the Housewives, and I met him when he was doing some shows with Vivica Fox.
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1: no,
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8: We had a group.
1: Did y'all? You lost your shape.
6: Yeah. I said I was doing it. I found the Lord.
1: You lost it.
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12: 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My name is Incognito.
13: I'm DJ Missy.
12: Tune in to the biggest show in the city, and our personal number is 1-844-426-POTC. You know, the big game on the soccer field starts on Monday in Atlanta.
13: I'm excited.
12: I walked through today. Man, them folks done grew grass inside the Atlanta Stadium.
13: Oh, you did say you was going up there.
12: They've been growing grass since February.
13: Real grass?
12: Real grass. Like, it was getting watered right now as we speak. They put a special kind of light on it.
13: For them to play on.
12: They ain't doing that turf stuff.
13: Yeah, no, them people that's coming from out the country, they said, nah, we want to feel that. We got real grass in our stadium.
12: Man, I asked them folks, right? I said, hey, when y'all done with the semifinals and stuff, y'all going to take the grass back with y'all or y'all going to leave it in Atlanta?
13: Yeah.
12: Like, yeah, they're definitely coming with us.
13: Period.
12: I'm like, dang.
13: We ain't leaving that. Y'all ain't going to take care of it.
12: Them folks grew real grass.
13: They said, y'all ain't gonna take care of
12: me. Inside the stadium, you got to know that content is going to be up on our Instagram at POTC.LIVE.
13: Period.
12: If you're in the city for the weekend, make sure you play it safe.
13: Nah, for real, twin. Please, please, play it safe, because y'all know the A. Y'all be talking about the A, but the A get like that, boo, so. I know people from Atlanta don't care about nothing about no soccer game.
12: I'm trying to tell you. Same thing goes for Houston, Dallas, Baltimore, all of Ohio.
13: Mm-hmm.
12: Man, for sure. Like, Alabama, what's up?
13: If you traveling to any of these places, act like you got some sense, but we do not play.
12: Do we got to say Chicago or they already know?
13: Oh, that's a given.
12: Okay, then.
13: But if you in the shot, enjoy your food, boo, because Chicago got some of the best food.
12: How you love that. All right, we did say that it is Pride Month.
13: Mm-hmm, happy Pride.
12: Okay, got one for you.
13: Uh-oh.
12: Don't counsel me. Just have a sense of humor.
13: What you got, please?
12: Come on, folks. All right. What do a gay man and an ambulance have in common?
13: What do a gay man and an ambulance have in common? Mm-hmm. I don't know.
12: Okay. With a gay man and an ambulance, you have to enter from the rear, and they both go, whoop, whoop.
13: Happy LGBTQI month.
4: Incognito. Incognito,
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Yeah. You see that? Shake that. You know what I'm saying? You know. Yeah, me like that. You know what I'm saying? Let's go.

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1: You see that? Shake that like you out of control. That thing for your f***ing. Bend it on down, put your face on the floor. That to your legs can't stand. High freak with the word in a hand.

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1: Period.
0: We're not having no job without you listening, so keep us turned up.
1: Elon Musk is set to become the world's first trillionaire.
0: Wow. That's believable.
1: Trillionaire.
0: He gonna do it digitally, too.
1: Like, bruh, like, but I gotta still pay off student loan, bruh, just come on, like, college should be free.
0: Nah, like, for real.
1: Help us out, bruh.
0: No, I'm with you on that one, though.
1: Like, education should just be free, bro. There's no way I should be in debt because I wanted to go to college.
0: And learn about history. And learn. Myself. Make this world a better place.
1: But yeah, he gonna be the first trillionaire.
0: Wow, Elon Musk. Mm-hmm. That's very possible. All right.
1: Got the nerd to look musty.
0: And dusty.
1: No, for sure.
0: We have the NBA Finals this weekend, DJ Mrs. Who you think the Knicks gonna close it out?
1: You know, being from Cleveland, it'd be like when your city get you on a high like that, and you know how to let you down. Shout out to the Knicks, though. I'm hoping the Knicks win. I just want to see all of the videos on how people gonna react, especially Sidewalk NYC.
0: Yeah,
1: I love their content, but I'm hoping that New York win because it's the underdog type of thing. Like, I want New York to win.
0: Yeah, they're looking like America's favorite team right now.
1: Yeah.
0: Shout out to New Music Friday. Rick Ross and T.I. got a record out.
1: Oh, together?
0: Uh-huh. Uh-huh. They did some real rap on that. Like, they rapping.
1: Oh, they spitting.
0: Yeah. Then Glorilla and Ludacris.
1: Oh, they dropped that song that Luda was talking about?
0: Yep. Okay. One. Post on the Corner alumni, Jaya. She dropped a new song.
1: Okay, Jaya.
0: Yep. I'm trying to think about who else. Oh, Rihanna and A$AP Rocky was in Magic City.
1: Oh, yeah. They've been kicking it out here. Rihanna, one thing about her, she might not know her man music, but she love her baby daddy. Okay. She might not know his lyrics, but she love him, though, regardless. Rihanna love her man. Okay, but let's be real, I don't be seeing her rap the music. I don't be seeing my sister rap the music. So I don't know, Rihanna, don't. You know you don't know the song.
0: Hey, Miami, my boy jumping off the dresser. That's what that means, he's jumping off the dresser.
1: She don't care nothing about them lyrics. She just be looking at that thing like, that's my baby daddy.
0: Hey, look, man, phone lines are open at 1-844-426-PLTC.
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0: At the house with it, watching sinners.
1: Who you with?
0: On the couch with my favorite sinner. I was about to, but you convinced her. Should I decorate her walls or log off to Pinterest? 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
0: I've been scrolling and felt like I might have missed some of these headline news stories, 6ix9ine.
2: It is 6ix9ine, your Posted on the Corner headlines. Social media platforms experienced a widespread outage as Meta's Facebook, Instagram, and Messenger servers went offline, leaving millions of users unable to access the platforms. The outage began earlier today, affecting users in various countries, including India, the U.S., the U.K., Europe, and the Philippines. Users reported being logged out of their sessions, encountering error messages, and experiencing service failures. The outage also impacted Messenger, preventing users from sending or retrieving direct messages, leading to concerns of a possible hack on other social media platforms. And American consumers are falling behind on their credit cards at levels not seen since the Great Recession era. Roughly 13% of the nation's credit card balance was at least 90 days delinquent in the first quarter of 2026, according to a report from the Federal Reserve Bank of New York. That figure hasn't ranged so high since 2011, when the nation was recovering from the 2008 financial crisis. The nation's collective credit card balance stands at $1.25 trillion, just below its historic peak. Credit experts say the number suggests a small but growing share of American consumers have fallen into a pit of credit card debt, a hole they cannot easily dig out. For these stories and more, visit postonthecorner.com. Make sure you're following us on all social media platforms at POTC.LIVE. Of course, you can give me a follow at The Real 6 and the number 5.
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1: Love you.
0: DJ Missy.
1: What's up, Incognito?
0: I got my unk swag on last night, boy.
1: Well, you came in here good energy. What happened?
0: That boy got 12 hours worth of sleep.
1: Ooh, wee.
0: Jumped in that bed so early.
1: Mm-hmm. What time did you get up?
0: 12 hours later. I didn't know it was a whole 12. I was smiling like, oh, today going to be a great day.
1: You woke up. Sometimes when I sleep that long, I still be tired, though.
0: Yeah, oh, I want to be in the bed right now. Don't get it twisted.
1: That boy want a nap.
0: I only came to work because the rent due.
1: That rent is due. But since you was honest and transparent with that, it's time for topic of the day. And I want to know, do you think it's tacky to ask somebody what they paid for something? So, for example, say you get a new car. Mm-hmm. You know, it's hot, it's brand new. Mm-hmm. Your homies pull up on you like, damn, and Kai, like, they're clean, boy. How much you paid for this?
0: Yo.
1: Is that tacky to you?
0: Not at all. Mm-hmm. Not at all. Because I'm going to ask. I think every time you come in here with a Starbucks or something, I'm like, how much that cost? I'm asking. I'm really asking. I do be asking y'all, don't
1: I? I think it's tacky to a certain extent. Like, if somebody bought you a gift, and you be like, how much you paid for this?
0: Okay.
1: That's when it become tacky to me.
0: Yeah, they're different.
1: If somebody else bought you something, but if it's something that you bought and you know you was already ready to flex with it, go ahead and flex. So call us right now, 1-844-426-POTC. Is it tacky to ask somebody what they paid for something?
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13: Corner
14: with it. Blaney. I'm inside my topic of the day. I want to know, do you think it's tacky if you ask somebody what they paid for something?
13: Well, no, because if you want to get the same shoes, mm-hmm. I mean, are they good looking shoes?
14: They great looking shoes, and I want to know the price, sister. Is it tacky that I'm asking you that, or
13: no,
14: are you
13: going to
14: let me get it off? Period. Thank you, sis.
15: Don't let that man pump you up, Data, and get your ass shot out here. We ain't no damn top flight security of the world. We Craig and Data. So just kick back, relax. You heard what happened to the last security guards.
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1: Hey, Carl.
0: What's happening?
1: Hey, it's Big Six War, man. Carl from Dallas.
0: What's up, my boy?
1: What's up, Incognito DJ Missy?
2: Hey, I'm inside my topic of the day, boo. Can I get your opinion on something?
1: All right, go for it.
2: Is it tacky to ask somebody what they paid for something? So say if you got a new car and somebody pull up on you like, damn, big bro, how much you paid for this? Is that tacky?
1: Right. Nah, I don't think it's tacky. I think it's, you know, some more putting up on game and see how much money on they got since they want to pocket dig and pocket watch. You know?
2: Right, okay. That pocket watch is serious, though.
1: Nah, for real, it's serious, because, you know what I'm saying, my price ain't their price, and today's price not yesterday's price.
0: You
1: know what
0: Hop it,
2: though. You said something then. Thank you, boo.
1: Nah, if you're posted on the corner.
0: Topic of the day in full effect right now. This is a good one, DJ Mrs.
2: Is it tacky?
0: I don't think it's tacky to ask. I'm going to ask. I'll be asking. I'm guessing the price, or with all these smart devices, we can just scan it, and it'll tell you how much it costs, too. That shit didn't tell you, but that new Escalade going to cost you $170.
2: How much the house is?
0: Mm-hmm. Zillow them folks. For sure.
3: 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Incognito. 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
1: And DJ Missy.
0: One thing I love is good, better, and different. And just in case you call and we don't pick up the phone,
1: you can always leave us a voicemail, because, baby, it comes straight to us. The way our voicemail set up, it comes to the computer. We ain't listen to it on the phone, so we gonna play it back. I promise you that.
0: And if you would like to leave us a voicemail, you can do so now at
1: 1-844-426-POTC.
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